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0: Good morning, happy Friday. It is three men and a mic, but I've got to say, Marky Mo, he's in the house and he counts for more than one man.
1: Well, he used to cover two men, but now he's one and a half men.
0: Yeah, so three and a half men. How are you?
2: I'm good. A bit cold.
0: So the gingerberry white's in the house. How are you?
2: Freezing.
1: Stu, ask him his itinerary.
0: No.
1: What time did you land last night?
2: At 7.
1: 7 o'clock last night. So you got home to Billers at...
2: 9:30.
1: And then tomorrow morning?
2: Spain, 3 o'clock.
0: You made a stern stuff. So three men on the mic, 6 a.m. till 8 a.m. And I've got to say, I've done something this morning. Well, last night that I've never done for a show before. I've done some prep.
1: Ooh.
0: And it's all about Mark.
2: Oh,
0: and
2: no.
0: And nothing to do with Submariners. So
2: that's all right.
0: Sit back and you relax. And I've got to say...
2: you've got to rinse me, haven't you?
0: There's some strange things happening in the studio this morning, because talk about what the cat dragged in.
1: Mm.
0: We've had a cat just turn up into the building, and it's literally... Where's that come from, the cat? It's dragged Mark in.
1: It's breaking my heart, though. It's out of the back door.
0: It's a sign. It's a sign.
1: I'm going to take it home with me.
0: So with Freestyle Friday, there is no theme today. We've let everybody choose what they want to choose. So it is a ragtag mix of stuff.
1: So that first song?
0: Oh, first song was for Grix in Croydon. Bronski beat. Who can hit those notes?
1: Does anybody else out there know a Grix? G-R-I-X?
0: Absolutely not.
1: Just putting it out there.
0: No. I think we should make Marky Mo do some housekeeping with the phone numbers.
2: Oh, hello.
0: No, there you go.
1: Don't worry.
0: We've got the laminated bit of sheet of paper. Not that the phone's working at the minute, but send the WhatsApp number.
2: Read out as WhatsApp number 07568 771825, email studio@citysound.radio or website citysound.radio.
0: Mark's on comms.
1: He's a pro.
0: Shout out to Gary Ballard in Muscat.
2: Hello, Gary. I'm on Investment Bank.
1: It's still morning there, isn't it?
0: Little plug.
2: Yeah, it's 9 o'clock. 9 a.m. He's probably doing a power walk with B on the beach.
0: Happy birthday to our mate Ebo. Ebo's 56 today. Good happy birthday, Ebo. I think he's off travelling as well, isn't he?
1: Always.
2: Good age.
0: He's off somewhere. And Matt Sterry's not in today because he's going up to Bow.
2: He's
0: up to Bow to do a bit of work.
1: East London.
0: He's going to kneecap a few West Ham players.
2: He's gone all Spursy, isn't he? He's choking.
0: Yeah. Right, we're going to go down south of the hemisphere. We've got three songs that come from the south of the hemisphere. Two from Perth, Western Australia. Gary Norton, True Faith, New Order. Do you know that song, Mark? New Order, and it's
2: called... I will know it once it starts, but I think it's quite a sad song, isn't it? It's quite a slow one.
0: Mark's a bobber and a weaver around the mic. You like to bob and weave like Matt does that.
2: I'm like Daniel Dubois.
0: Yeah, well, you're like the other geezer. after that, Paul Simon, 50 Ways to Leave Your Lover, Sean Bickmore. And then we're going to go to New Zealand, but we play them two first. Right, okay, you're nice and relaxed into it, Marky Moe?
2: Yeah, it's good.
0: You ready?
2: Yeah, I'm good, mate.

0: Marky Mark, I had a thought earlier.
1: Go on.
0: So you're a submariner, yeah? What's the longest you've spent underwater?
2: Oh, don't ask him.
1: Longest patrol ever was 5.5 months. I think the longest lapse time was probably about 70, 60, 65, 70 days.
0: I've got a feeling the next 2 hours in a studio with me and Andrew will feel a lot longer than that.
1: I'm a bit worried.
0: I've got a little hunch.

0: Cheers.
1: Nose.
2: Morning to Sir Ryder down the gym. Is it leg day? Is it leg day, do you reckon?
1: No.
2: Do leg day?
1: No, I reckon leg day, core day is fourth.
2: Sarah, what day is it today down the gym? We want to know.
3: Arms day?
1: No.
2: No?
1: You do back day, upper body day, leg day,
3: glutes?
1: Core day. You don't want leg day at the weekend, you can't walk.
2: Oh, gym ball over
3: how about,
2: there.
3: How about cardio day?
2: He's been to the gym twice. Listen to him, gym ball.
4: Being a beautiful autumn day here. 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And sorry, that's Luna.

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1: Wow.
0: Full body day.
2: I'm doing a full body day. I'm going for a beers and curry tonight.
1: Get involved.
2: Abusing my body. I'm going to be abusing my body all day today.
1: We'll be talking on the curry front address.
2: I'll be hot.
0: Sarah, do you abuse your body? Where do you start and where do you finish on full body day? Where do you start and where do you finish? That's what we want to know.
1: That's a good

morning, good morning. Three men and a mic. Newbie listener here. Up bright and early. At the gym. And sending in a request of Seven by Prince. Loving the show. Keep going, lads. See you later.

0: Gary Ballard is finally logged on.
1: Oh, well done, Gary.
0: Just like work, he's late. Yeah. 15 minutes late, but he thinks he's on time.
1: His front office.
2: It is Saturday there, though.
0: That's been a salesman for you.
1: Yeah, well, no,
0: you don't have to be there for the open.
2: Yeah.
1: I'm back officing. I'm put in my place by Gary. He's a very senior man.
0: I've only ever seen Gary in a suit. Have you seen any flesh? Have you seen a leg or an arm from Gary?
1: I've seen espadrilles. I've seen a little Zara number.
0: I bet he wears a little trilby in the sun, didn't he, Gary? I bet he does. He's one of them.
1: Like granddad out of Fools and Horses.
0: Neckerchief. He's one of them, yeah.
1: He's got a cravat and a monocle.
0: Gary Ballard. You don't want to see any of Marky Moe's flesh.

0: saying, yeah?
1: Gary, we're hearing about your business card. Absolute joke. Mate, come on.
2: Head of sales and distribution and everything else.
1: Less is more. His business cards are triple-sided.
2: Minimalist.
1: So Sarah Ryder's down the gym listening to this. What kind of, what would,
0: I know, it's
1: what
0: not
1: exercise?
0: Gets you? It's not energising me for the gym.
2: Nah.
0: Not saying I don't like it, but it's not a gym.
2: No, it'd be a warm down for me now, is when I'm doing my stretching.
1: Sarah's warming down, isn't she?
2: Yeah, it's got to be.
1: The juices aren't flying down the gym on this. Sarah, are you a big headphone wearer in the gym? Because all the young'uns wear the big headphones in the gym, don't they?
2: I'm buds, mate.
1: Earbuds.
2: I'm buds.
1: Sarah, what are you? Big or small?

0: Sarah Small, she said. Small.
1: Size matters. I don't think size matters.
0: Allegedly.
1: That's
0: allegedly.
1: What, that's what they say.
0: Allegedly. Effort counts in the gym, doesn't it? It's all about the effort.
1: It is.
0: Yeah, put the effort in. The hard yards.
1: Yeah.

0: This is a wild card song. Our mate Peter Entwistle, Andrew.
1: Yeah, he said he's into this, didn't he?
0: Step by Step, Benny Rivers.
1: Said he can't stop listening to it.
2: Wow.
0: It's not feeling like a gym song to us, is it you?
1: Oh. I'm not in the gym.
0: I don't run like I did back then.
1: We can roll with this. Great voice.

0: Mark, imagine, Audrey says you're doing a stellar job.
1: Thank you, Audrey. How's retirement treating you, darling?
0: You got your own little fan already.
1: Well, you know.
0: Quick. That's quick. Dippy in Hong Kong sent in a question. Okay, the question is this. Apparently, I can't look it up. So, Andrew and I got asked. So, Marky Mo, Dippy in Hong Kong.
1: Yeah.
0: He says, question. If someone says they're having a baby's head, what are they eating?
1: I know the answer. I know the answer.
2: Go on.
1: It's a steak and kidney pudding without a lid. Forces one out of a can. Absolutely gorgeous.
0: Dippy?
1: Baby's head.
0: Yeah, baby's head.
2: Okay.
0: Steak and kidney pudding.
1: Ask him, what's Dippy, what's an elephant's footprint?

0: If you're enjoying this one, it's called Step by Step in Time, Benny Rivers.
1: Very good.
0: Up next, after that, Mark's number one fan, Audrey, is Diana Ross. No one gets the prize, but maybe she does. Maybe you are the prize, Mark.
2: Have we neglected a bit of housekeeping? We haven't said what the phone's on.
1: The phone.
2: The book.
0: What's the phone on?
2: It's on an extension lead.
1: It's on an extension lead, Bob.
2: We'll jettison the book for this week.
0: Yeah, the book's got... Yeah. Marky Moe's bigger than the book.
2: The book's been filed.
0: Marky Moe's put the book into the shade.
2: He puts most things into the shade.
1: I like a bit of shade.
0: Anyway, this is for one and only Audrey, enjoying her retirement.

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0: We are back. Three men and a mic. Mikey Mo in the house, all the way from Muscat, Oman, but really is from Thurrock or somewhere.
1: Blasto, like E13.
0: Okay, there you go, even worse. Andrew, myself, taking us up to 8 a.m. this morning. 30 minutes gone. So, housekeeping. Mine is milk and a half a sugar mark coffee.
1: Okay.
0: You're tea boy today.
1: Am I?
0: Yeah.
1: I got promotion.
0: Yeah, you're tea boy.
1: I've gone from back office to tea boy. Wow.
0: So housekeeping has been really pretty bad. And that's my fault. I'll take full responsibility for that. Shall we catch up? And what do we need to do housekeeping order? Fire exits, where are they?
2: Don't know.
0: If the house burns down, we'll go down with it, shall we?
2: Going out the window.
1: Lock the sub.
0: The old dog and bone ain't working, but what's that number, Mark? Can you read that out?
3: Not without me bins. Hang on. 01245.
2: Okay. That's it.
0: Good old start. Old boy bins.
1: 95, no. 96, 97.
2: That's the telephone number, not the WhatsApp number.
1: Oh, the WhatsApp
0: 07
1: is... 07
0: something.
1: 07...

0: colours.
1: Oh, and Dippy doesn't know, like, what an elephant's foot is, or whatever.
0: It's a spam fritter.
1: Oh, spam fritter.
2: Hang on a second.
1: Oh, we've got a caller, but it's not on the phone. Right, we're going to try and do it a different way.
2: Hello?
3: Hello?
2: Who's
3: your f***ing?
1: You're on air, Matt. Be careful.
0: Is it Spursy?
1: He couldn't stay away, could he? He couldn't stay away. He couldn't let Marky Moe have his moment, could he?
0: Well,
3: I can't let him. He's a hammer, isn't he? He's a hammer.
1: He's more than a hammer.
3: I had to go past the stadium. I love that little picture I just sent you, Marky Moe.
0: Oh, we can't stop laughing, Matt.
2: He's going to frame it.
0: No, I'm going to flatten him.
3: You should frame it. If I tell you now, if you go down, I'm going to make sure your Christmas card looks like that.
1: He's supposed to be at work today. All he's done is phone us, text us.
0: Yeah. Hey, who's his boss?
3: He ain't. I'm sitting outside. 6:30. I'm outside. I'm at Tredegar Square, Bow.
1: He's called a sickie.
2: That's
1: called a sickie.
2: Says.
1: Well, he's called a sickie.
0: There's a good pie mash shop near there, Matt.
3: I'm allowed to start work, but there you go.
1: So, Matt, do you want to say what your song is and we play it now?
3: Really, because I can't really tell you what my song is because I wasn't allowed it.
1: Well, I just said, please give me one that's not on Spotify.
3: Oh, about LL Cool J, I Need Love.
1: Yeah, so do we... Okay, we're going to play...
3: That's what Mark needs at the moment.
1: Oh, I think he's... Oh, no, you know, he's 25 years married. There's a lot of love going around that house.
0: Oh, mate.
1: Allegedly.
0: I got a lovely welcome last night from the fam.
2: I bet you got a lovely welcome.
0: Well, my missus might be listening to this. Stop it. I'm blushing. Not that you'd be able to tell.
1: Oh, yeah. It's permanently pink.
2: 24/7 blush.
1: He is gammon.
3: If the invite's there, I might come out and see you with Calvo.
0: No, you're not wanted.
1: Marky Moe's corned beef face.
0: Yeah, you're more than welcome, son. Be good.
3: More than welcome.
1: Matt, do you remember the email address for people that want to send emails in but that we never check emails?
3: Studio@citysound.com, isn't it?
1: Is it city at studio or something? Definitely got it wrong, haven't we, both of us?
3: You've got a card in front of you.
2: How about Matt,
0: citysound.radio.
2: Matt, while you're on, why don't you do your Saturday shout out for the Saturday plug
3: Saturday
2: for the show?
3: Shout out for the lovely Emmeline, Hot Hits and Takes, and that is 10 till 12. And then, if you're really excited, you can join me on a Monday and Tuesday after Stuart's show at 8 till 10 a.m. There you go for the 6 hour breakfast.
0: There you go.
1: Wow. Nice plug. We're actually going to... We do your LL Cool J after we... So Sarah Ryder, new listener, has now got onto the treadmill. She's gone to the treadmill. And we were saying...
0: Wow.
1: Hearst
0: what
1: Prince
0: speed?
1: One.
0: Good what,
1: question.
0: What speed do you reckon? What gradient?
3: What gradient?
1: Listen, Matt, Marky Moe's been to the gym twice and he thinks he's Daley Thompson.
3: Your gym playlist must have about 1.5 tracks on it now.
0: You're such a brave man when you're 12 miles away.
1: Yeah. So
3: your gym workout lasts for about 5.5 minutes.
0: If only you knew, mate.
1: Well, that's longer than other things. 5.5 minutes. 5.5 minutes is great for him. So, because it's Sarah Ryder's, she's breaking her popping her cherry. We're going to have two songs from her.
3: Can I just say one thing? I hope this big shout out to Audrey Parker. She's 2 weeks in now, and I hope she's really enjoying. Her
2: not divorced.
1: Yeah,
0: watching Loose Women.
1: Yeah. Well, she just
0: homes said, under the hammer.
1: You've got to get hammers in somewhere, haven't you?
0: Yeah. I just wanted Matt to know who's the governor. That's what I'm.
1: She just sent in a message saying that when she was working, she used to hit the snooze all the time. Now she's getting up at 5 a.m. What's all that about?
0: It's crazy.
1: What's all that about? But for Sarah Ryder, on the treadmill, we're going to do some Tiesto. Hopefully gets the BPM up. Matt, have a great day, mate.
2: See you later, Matt.
0: Is it my Tears for Fears one?

0: got a photo of the what bike? The treadmill. I can't work it out. But Sarah, great song.
1: What the digits are?
0: We've got the BPM going in this studio.
1: Cadence, 178.
0: She's running.
2: Wow.
1: Was that a treadmill? Okay, yeah, it means nothing to me. But you've got to do better than 66 calories.
0: Right, the song's about to go in.
2: This song.
0: Tune.
2: Love it.

0: That's a tune done. That is it.
1: Amazing.
0: That short. That's quite a dramatic.
1: Love that
0: end,
1: song.
0: Wasn't it? Yeah,
2: there was
0: good
2: no,
0: tune.
2: Fading out.
0: Good love tune. Good song. Tune. So, as I said, I've done a little bit of prep. Okay.
1: Oh, there we
0: never
1: go.
0: Done before.
1: Right.
0: Okay. And this is Marky Moe is new to some of you, and not so new to a few of us.
2: Yes.
0: Okay. But we're going to get to know Marky Moe right now.
1: Oh no.
0: It's rapid fire, off the top of your head. Right.
1: Right.
0: It's just yes or no's or whatever the answer
1: Jordan
0: is.
1: In.
0: Rugby or football?
1: Rugby.
0: Boats or ships?
1: Boats.
0: Always. Lover or fighter?
1: Fighter.
0: Blur or Oasis?
1: Blur.
0: Dancer or drinker?
1: Drinker.
0: Blonde or ginger?
1: African sunset.
0: Fried or scrambled?
1: Scrambled.
0: All right, keep close to the mic.
1: Scrambled, sorry.
0: Darts or snooker?
1: Snooker.
0: White or black? Coffee.
1: Black.
0: Okay.
1: Iced.
0: Now, the last question. It's the trickiest question.
1: Go on.
0: Because they're both irons. Okay.
1: Right.
0: It's about your bromance.
1: Okay. We do. Jordan.
0: Right. Right. Both irons.
1: Right.
0: Is it Groovy Glenn Grover?
1: Yeah.
0: Or Camp Andrew Calvi?
1: Oh, that's tough, because I've known Andy longer. Yeah.
0: Mate, come on. From the hip, what
1: I
0: is it?
1: I can't split them. I'd have them both.
0: He's choked on the last
1: I
0: one.
1: I can't split them.
2: That's all right. I'm the type of iron he wants, though.
1: Yeah.
0: He's choked on the last
2: yeah.
0: one.
2: I know it.
1: I've rubbed Sonal in Andy in Cyprus when he was getting burnt. So
2: he paid my bill for me.
1: I did, actually. He's a little bit bad.
0: Anyway, that was the
1: back office.
0: Mark. Yeah. We know a little bit about him.
1: Yeah, I'm a bit worried.
0: But for our normal three men and a mic, Matt Sterry, he wanted I Need Love, LL Cool J. And straight after that, we're going to over to Stockholm, my mate G, super styling Groove Armada.
3: When I'm alone in my room, sometimes I stare at the wall, and in the back of my mind, I hear my conscience call, telling me I need a girl who's as sweet as a dove for the

0: Right, we've got a. We're fudging this. We've got a caller on the mobile. We've got it up to the mic. Go on, Marky Mo.
1: I'm just saying. I'm pronouncing your name, Lyris.
2: Lyris.
1: Lyris. When I retire, me and my wife, we want to do exactly what you and your husband are doing, or your partner, going around the country. We're going to do it in a camper van, I think.
2: Do it with Lyris.
0: But the strange thing is, Mark, Lyris doesn't want to be doing it with her husband.
1: Well, you know, I think it's a great idea, though. Great idea.
3: It is a good idea, actually. We're really enjoying it, but we are retired, you see, so it just makes a difference, I think.
1: All that rocking around in a caravan.
0: Yeah, but how many the caravans on bricks?
1: was it Liverpool? Yeah,
0: Chris had to build a foundation for all the rocking.
3: Oh, no, it's not on bricks. Taking a note, it's a lovely caravan, and it's really good, and it's not on bricks.
0: You're still in bed, aren't you? You're still in bed, aren't you?
1: She's in a onesie.
0: You're still in bed, aren't you, Lyris?
3: I am, yes, dear.
0: Right, so as you know, we're not going to have any, what's his name, Perry Como and all that today.
2: Roy Orbison.
0: Oh, Roy Orbison.
1: Perry Como.
0: Harry Belafonte.
3: Did you my text? Because you know you always joke to me about Harry Belafonte.
0: We do,
3: so
0: we
3: do. Because you always joke, you can play one of his flaming songs. So that'll teach you to keep your mouth shut about him, bless him.
1: He's good, I like Harry Belafonte.
3: It's one that everybody knows, because it was in that film, I always forget names. But anyway, it's called Jumping the Line.
0: Jump in the Line?
3: You know that, don't you? Yeah, Jump in the Line.
0: Oh, okay, we might do it, Lyris.
3: It was out of the film, Beetlejuice.
0: Okay.
1: Oh, okay.
0: What's it called again?
1: Jump in the Line.
0: Oh, we ain't got that one.
3: Everybody will know it. You won't find it hard to find. It was quite popular for a while.
0: Popular for how long?
3: Well, how long was it popular?
0: Yeah. Anyway, we're pulling it. How many fags?
3: No, but anyway, whoever watched Beetlejuice liked it, put it like that.
0: All right, we're pulling your leg. We love you, Lyris. How many fags has Chris had this morning?
3: Absolutely none. You'll be really... I am so proud of that man. This is his fourth day without smoking.
1: Oh, well done. Well done.
2: Congratulations.
1: Big cutes.
0: I'm disappointed and pleased.
3: It's also his birthday today as well.
0: Oh, many happy returns.
1: Oh, happy birthday.
0: Right, actually,
3: happy birthday,
1: no wonder he's little in bed then.
3: he says cheers, so he's doing really well, isn't he?
0: Yeah.
1: Has he had his present yet?
0: Lyris, can you do me a favour? Lyris, can you intro the next song for me? It's called Super Styling Groove Armada, and it's for Geraldine Stockholm. Can you tell us that?
3: I can't even tell what you're saying.
0: All right, well, listen, we've got the next song to kick in.
3: Stockholm, but I couldn't tell what that song was.
0: Groove Armada, Super Styling. We've got Sarah Ryder on the treadmill down the gym. This time next week, Lyris, on the treadmill? Down the gym? No?
3: I don't think so. Stuart, you know me, you've seen me. Right, can you imagine me on the treadmill?
0: Well, yeah, I can. It's a good sight. Good thought. Oh. Lovely, Lyris, have a lovely day. We will speak to you next week.
2: See you later, Lyris.
1: See you later. Ta-da.
0: You take care. Ta-ta.
1: Bye.
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0: Big shout out to our mate Lenny. Lenny's coming home for a few days.
1: Oh.
0: Lenny just sent in a message saying good morning to us all. So morning, Lenny. And he has sent a request in.
1: Is the sun, sun still shining in Cyprus?
0: Yeah, Cyprus is hot and sunny.
1: Beautiful.
2: Nice.
0: Business as usual.
2: Yamos.
0: Go and get some...
1: Yamos.
0: Go and get red.

0: Right, we're back on air, boys, because I've got to do a little bit of faffing around now to try and get a voice note up. Can you buy me a little bit of time while
1: well,
0: I try and...
1: Who's the voice note? Well, listen, Jordan.
0: I'll sort it out, go on.
1: We got a message for Jordan.
2: What have we got a message to Jordan about? What, being cannon fodder?
0: Yeah.
2: It's not his fault. He's not in the senior service, bless him.
1: He was just artillery, wasn't he?
0: Ain't they fags, senior service?
2: They are cigarettes. You can't say fags.
0: We can.
2: Can you? Okay.
0: It's 4:07 a.m.
2: Oh, okay. Yeah, so no, Jordan, actually, all junk aside.
1: The guardrails are off.
2: He's doing a mega job. We're about to move offices to a beautiful, luxurious new set. And he's running the project. Having never done an office move like this before, he's absolutely smashing it out of the park, all joking
0: aside. Right, enough of corporate talk. I've actually, now, you bought me enough time with that spiel. We're
2: Thanks.
0: Going over to our mate Tony Mack, who's a cool dude.
1: Surfer dude.
3: Morning, Freeman. Mike, it's Tony Mack here from Roti. Good luck finding that on a map. Tune I'm going to go with today is an artist which I used to really like and I hadn't heard for absolutely ages. And then, you know, something popped up. So it's Badly Drawn Boy and Once Around the Block. And it's an absolute cracker. So enjoy it, fellas. Cheers. Keep up the good work.

0: Mark's come up with a bit of good news for us.
1: Well, I just noticed on the plane coming back last night that Tess Daly and Vernon Kay are split up, so she's available.
0: How did you notice that on a plane? Do you have a newspaper?
2: Does that also mean that Vernon's available?
1: Yeah, tighty whities.
2: Okay. Just for a quick trivia, do you know what film that was from, the soundtrack?
1: What one?
2: That film,
0: Bad John Boy. It's one with... Yes, I do. It's about a boy.
2: Yes.
0: About a boy with
1: Hugh Grant.
2: Hugh Grant.
0: Yeah, okay. Harry Belafonte is getting kicked into the second half of the show. Possibly even further.
2: Yeah, it might get kicked into Gary T show.
1: On a submarine, it would be called Harry Boiler Fronty.
0: Ah.
1: See what I did there?
0: There you go.
2: So we're nearly
0: at the halfway mark, taking us up till 8 a.m. this morning. How are you feeling, Marky Moe?
1: I'm feeling good. I don't think jet lag's kicked in yet.
0: No?
1: No.
0: Okay.
1: High on life.
0: You're on fumes. You're on
2: Sarah
0: fumes.
2: Sarah said it's a natural. He's got the voice for it, hasn't he?
0: Yeah.
1: I've got a good face for radio, haven't I?
2: Yeah.
0: Ain't we all? Ain't we all this time in the morning? So we are three men and a mic. Match 3 couldn't be here this morning because he's up in Bow doing his thing. So, Marky Moe, we've actually flown him in. First class. Was it first class?
1: I got upgraded, yeah. Studio.
0: We flew him in first class. No, money is no issue here at City Sound. So we flew him in first class this morning.
1: Lovely.
0: To get him in into the studio. Anything else?
2: Money's no object. Is he going to go over Greg's and get the coffees in?
0: Oh, that's a good idea.
1: Oh, we'll do. What do you want?
2: The cat's outside, though.
0: Half a sug.
2: You've got to avoid the car park.
1: I'm getting wary of stray cats.
2: The stray cat.
0: Mark's trying to think of a theme for next week.
1: But well, I was thinking colours.
0: All right. Colours? Okay.
1: Yeah.
0: There you go. There's your theme.
1: Theme.
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4: Andy Burnham's got his route back to Parliament after Labour MP from Makefield, Josh Simons, gave up his seat. But the Mayor of Greater Manchester would still need to be allowed to stand and win the by-election. Former Labour Party spokesperson James Mathewson says to Keir Starmer's time is up.
5: I think we need to realise that his time is done, that this opportunity to change is probably the only one we're going to get. And anyone who wants to put their hat in the ring should. I would like to see Andy Burnham as a priority.
4: One student has died after a meningitis outbreak in Reading, with their close contact being offered antibiotics as a precaution. One case has been confirmed so far, with two others also being treated, though it's thought the risk to the public is very low. Green Party leader Zach Polanski has admitted he didn't vote in the recent local elections, saying he ran out of time to register to vote while moving house. And could there be one final twist in the Championship season, with the scheduling of the playoff final at Wembley called into doubt over an investigation into the Southampton Spygate scandal? From Radio News Hub, I'm Frankie Hessein.
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preachers pray to God. Morning to Kenny, how are you? And he said, we plan this song to drag him back out of the shadows, New York. Of course, Kenny. We want you in the limelight, Kenny.

0: Empire State of Mind, Alicia Keys, good morning, welcome to Three Men and a Mic, but we are down to two men at the moment. Marky Moe's gone to get the coffees, so we are just ad-libbing it. We are going to have to wing it. Julian's called in, and we're going to have to just stall Julian for the Rimmerick.
1: Or
0: Empire State of Mind was for the one and only Marky Yolland.
1: What, Julian, you there? Bear with us.
0: Right, Andrew's on the phone, but so we're going to find Marky Moe. He's gone down. To get the coffees, and he's gone absent. So what are we going to do? We are going to be playing a song for our mate Lloyd, who is about to embark on a motorbike trip in France, and it looks like heavy snow. He's on a 5-day motorbike trip down in France, and he said to cheer him up, "Can he have Walking on Sunshine?" We will have our Rimmerick in about 5 minutes' time.

0: Supplies have just turned up. Marky Mo has been down the shops and got sausage rolls and coffees. Good lad.
1: Good, some carbs.
0: Well trained, well trained.
1: Thank you.
0: It's not gym day today. Carb day, carb day.
1: Yeah.

0: Right, the moment most of you have been waiting for this morning. It's the one and only Julien Rimmer. So we've just had a song for our mate in France. Julien, you're in France, right?
1: I'm sitting on the Promenade des Anglais in Nice.
0: Right, oh, there you go. Nice. Very nice.
2: Is it nice in Nice? Johnny Kitt's favourite cap line.
1: You know what? I've never come up with that quip. That's the first time I've heard.
3: Oh, shut up.
2: Bearing in mind, all three of us just said it independently. Yeah, exactly. Yeah. I actually have heard someone use that as a chat line.
1: I've never thought of it.
2: I've heard someone use that as a chat line.
0: So, Julien.
3: Was it successful?
0: It's not a face-to-face meetup, but it is a meetup of sorts of your fanboy. Marky Mark is your fanboy, and he's flown over first class for this show to have a little bit of contact with you.
1: We actually, Marky Mark was on about 6 months ago.
3: I was.
1: And I think I called him with a limerick for him then.
3: You did?
0: Okay.
1: If I recall correctly, yeah. You were away. You might have been away too.
0: New Zealand.
3: I had the audacity to question your Scouseness, and was you a woolly back? And you was authentic.
1: No, I'm definitely authentic, like, and there's no woolly here. But obviously, I had lots of electrocution lessons, and I've managed to eliminate the accents almost completely.
0: He went to Cambridge.
3: Did he?
0: Not Cambridge Polytechnic.
3: Wow.
0: The real deal. He sort of scraped his way out of Bog Hill Row.
1: I was only in Cambridge for the day, Stuart. I forgot to tell you.
3: Julien, are you a blue nose?
1: I certainly am.
3: You need to do West Ham a massive favour Sunday week, son, and put Spurs down, please.
1: We will be doing our level best, I promise.
3: Come
1: you.
3: On.
1: I hope the Hammers stay up. Good luck.
3: Thank you.
0: Right,
1: now, Stuart, just so you know, Marky Mo had a much far different flying experience than me last night. He was flying first class in the Persian Gulf. I was stuck on the tarmac at Heathrow for 4 hours.
3: Oh.
1: So my flight was hideously delayed.
3: Wow.
1: So instead of spending a lovely evening in Nice having dinner as I intended before my wife arrived, I basically spent the whole night on a flight in rat class.
0: You spent longer on tarmac than you did air?
3: Yeah.
0: Ooh, that's
1: a terrible ratio. Anyway, that's my my other complaint this morning is why is it that hotels make the showers so difficult to work out?
0: Oh yeah.
1: By the time you've turned it on, you've got a jet of freezing cold water at waist height that then soaks the whole bathroom. Why is that?
0: Not in the hotels that Mark stays in. He stays in suites. But turn the dial by a nanometer and it changes the temperature 15,000 degrees, right?
3: Yeah.
1: that was this morning's trauma.
2: You need to have a drink, mate. Calm down.
3: Yeah, get a beer down, yeah.
2: Anyways, as we like to do, Julien, gift you the floor. The floor is yours, mate.
1: All right, so here is this week's Rimrick on the theme of the Submariner.
3: Oh, God.
1: How do you address a sailor except, hello? Even he who goes way down, deep and below. I have one minor task, it behoves me to ask. Was your submarine really yellow?
3: Brilliant. Well done.
2: We'll get that printed up and put it on the
3: That's
2: board.
3: Superb.
1: I wrote that on a boarding pass while I was sitting on the tarmac at Heathrow last night.
2: Plenty of time.
3: Brilliant.
0: Julien, have a great trip.
1: Have a brilliant weekend, gents.
3: And you, mate.
1: Good to chat to you. Marky Mo,
0: have a great day.
1: Keep up the good work. Love to see you sometime.
3: Next Thursday the 28th, King Stores, London.
2: Make it. There you go. We'll get the invite out to him.
3: Yeah.
0: Take care, mate.
2: All right, Julien. Have a good day. Ta-da.
3: Bye.
0: So we've been a bit fast and loose this morning. We are Three Men and Mike, Andrew Calvey, myself, Stuart and Marky Mo, taking us up to 8 in the morning. But if you're a Mixed Cloud, it could be any day of the week, any time of the week. Up next is father and daughter combination, Jason and Rosina of Willingow. Jason's gone. If you can hear the rustling, that's that's nestling sausage rolls in the background. There you go. That's a bit of live intro. Because Matt sometimes does a little noise trailer for sizzling sausages. Was actually real. That was not a synthetic rustle of paper. That was real sausage roll paper being rustled. So Jason, Rosina. Jason's gone for Mumford & Sons, Caroline. And Rosina's gone for Two Princes, Spin Doctors.

0: Jace, are you playing the air guitar to this? Jason Rudd, this is your daughter's song. Are you playing the air guitar? Mark, can you play the guitar?
1: No.
0: Can you play the air guitar?
1: No. I can strum.
0: Ah, good strummer?
1: Yeah, very good. I've got solid plaudits.
0: Yeah, solid digits.

candy. It's Aria. Today's my birthday and I'm turning 9. So can I please request a song? Please, can you do Marry You by Bruno Mars? Thank you.

Hi boys, how are you all doing? Hope you're all safe and well. Anyway, songs to get you pumping. It's Friday, so for me it's Don't You Worry Child by Swedish House Mafia. What a tune. Happy Friday to everyone. Let's get this party started.

0: Rosina, Lenny in Cyprus, who knows his music, was loving the Spin Doctors. Right, we've got another caller in the house, so just give us 2 seconds while we work out the technical side of stuff. Good morning to you, Kenny. How are you?
1: Good morning, everybody. How's it going?
0: Yeah, it's been a long time, brother. We're glad you are back with us. How you feeling?
1: Yeah, doing well, Meg. Doing well. It's been a challenging little bit, but it's been fun.
0: I know.
1: And interesting.
0: Sending big family love to you, Kenny. And Andrew's just trying to put the headphones on Marky Mo. Marky Mo's got a very big head, and we have to keep extending. We have to keep extending the, it's like they're on at a jaunty angle. I think his ears are lopsided.
2: They are.
1: Marky Mo, good to talk to you again, brother.
0: How you too.
2: It's good. It sounds good in an American accent. Marky
0: Can I just
2: Mo.
0: Say something? These two have got the sexiest voice on radio.
2: Yeah.
0: Marky Mo.
2: I think.
0: You know.
2: I think it could be Ebony and Ivory.
0: I tell you what.
2: Together in perfect harmony.
0: Yeah.
2: That could be a song.
1: There you go.
0: Stay close to the mic, Mark.
2: That could be a song.
0: Mark.
1: You know, you think about it. You want to play the piano or you want to do the singing?
2: Well, I play wind instruments normally.
0: So listen,
2: like the oboe.
0: Why don't we make it two men in the mic one day and give you boys the studio?
2: Really?
0: Yeah.
2: Well, I don't know about that.
0: So, unfortunately, Mark is only here for a week with... actually, Kenny, he's having some drinks in London next Thursday night. Do you want to come
2: 28th.
0: Along? Oh, the 28th. Do you want to come along? Is it next Thursday?
2: Thursday week.
0: Thursday week.
2: King Stores. Got a room.
0: You
1: know what?
2: I put some reals over the bar.
0: 28th. There you go.
3: Stick it in your diary.
2: I'll be invited you guys.
0: I know, I know. I'll come up there, but I've got to take it easy because I have to be in here on the Friday morning.
2: I'll come back. I'll come there straight off the train.
3: Yeah, I bet you will.
2: Off
3: what
2: the
3: we'll
2: rattler.
3: Do, offline, we'll send Kenny the details for the drinker.
2: Yeah, I'll add him to the chat. No problem.
0: Right, listen, I'm mindful of time, Kenny, but we've got to sort of push on fairly quickly, but hopefully we see you on the 28th, Marky Mo's.
1: Yeah, absolutely.
0: I've got to say, your two voices, we should get a jingle, a three men and a mic jingle with Marky Mo and Kenny.
2: How you doing?
0: And Kenny, just one last thing. Can you just say
1: great seeing you, talking to you. Hope to see you on the 28th and be well.
0: Before you go, Kenny, can you just say Marky Mo again in that lovely American accent? Because it put a big, big smile and more on Marky Mo's face.
1: There we go, my boy Marky Mo.
0: Woof.
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8: I'm Ken Crowther here on City Sound, my new home for gardening. 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Are your roses need pruning? Do they need a bit of a spray? Perhaps you can get rid of a certain weed. I don't know.
0: Mark, do your forsythias need proving?
2: My herbaceous borders, I've been manscaped ready for my bayer, mate.
0: Oh,
2: it's all done.
0: Beautiful thing.
2: It's all sorted.
8: Sundays, 9 till 11. Send me your gardening questions.

0: Andrew. I'm having my party tomorrow. And yes, you're still invited, even though your dance moves are pretty embarrassing. Can you please play Dance the Night Away by Dua Lipa? And my moves are spectacular. See you tomorrow. Bye. And also, me and my friends are going to challenge you to a dance-off. You better sort those rusty old hips out.
1: Challenge accepted.

0: Lenny in Cyprus wants to know, did Mascot Mabel set that dancing challenge, or was it
1: Justine? No, I reckon it was Mabel. I just want to say one thing. Happy Communion Day tomorrow. Is that how you say it?
0: I suspect there's a card.
1: Mabel's Holy Communion tomorrow.
2: Oh, well.
1: Hence the party.
0: I bet there's a card. Communion card you can buy.
2: Yeah. Oh, definitely.
0: There's a card for everything, right?
2: I reckon Duncan set the dance challenge. He's got some moves. That boy's got some moves. Yeah.

0: Good morning, three men and a mic. Happy Friday to you all and to the listeners. I know you're man down, so did you find a super sub? Look forward to finding out on Monday for us Mixcloud listeners. Right, freestyle Friday is always a tricky one because it's an open book. But I've got a song called Crystal Palace by a band called The Bible. Now, I don't think I've ever heard this on the radio, but it's a great song, and it's one I, once you've heard it, it gets stuck in your head, so beware. Enjoy, chaps. All the best.
1: Instant reaction to this end. Turn it up. We'll do a little review.
2: I can go with it.
3: Yeah, it's all right.
1: Because it got going quite quickly, didn't it?
3: Yeah, it sounds a bit Elton John-ish.
1: I'll tell you what it sounds like.
2: Lenny,
1: we want to know what you think of it. This sounds like prefab Sprout a little bit.
3: Yes.

0: Do we know an Aaron?
1: An Aaron?
0: Yeah, do you know an Aaron?
1: I've got a nephew called Aaron.
0: He just sent us a message.
1: Aaron Williams.
0: Aaron's just sent in last day of work before Marbs. He's off to Marbs.
1: He's with me, mate.
0: Yeah.
1: He's with the Morrises.
2: I hope he's been off the carbs.
1: And mate, he's ripped.
0: Morning, Aaron.
1: He's shredded.
2: Three thumbs up for this song, isn't it?
1: Yeah.
0: So morning, Aaron. Your boy's doing well. Your man's doing well here.
1: Yeah. We've got five Hammer blokes and Tottenham Tom and Arlo Tottenham. So we've got to watch the games as well while we're in Spain. It's going to be a nightmare.
2: I enjoyed that. So I think we're going to... It is Car Crash Radio, so, you know, it wouldn't be who we are without a car crash. And the car crash was the song for Aria for her 9th birthday. So, Aria... You get two songs.
1: Woo.
2: That's how good we are. You
0: Marry
2: get
0: you
2: two
0: twice.
2: Songs, yeah.
0: Justin Derulo.
2: Exactly. And now you're going to get the Bruno Mars version. So, happy 9th birthday.
3: Your number one for music in Chelmsford. This is City Sound.

0: So talking about marriage, Marky Mo, 25 years, eh?
1: Yeah.
0: That's a life sentence.
2: Don't sound so upbeat about it.
0: He's got a smile on his face.
1: It's been amazing. It's been amazing. And I've come back and I've still got the cleanest windows in Billericay and the cleanest car. And my wife don't even drive.
0: Now, our mate Lenny, he's been married for, well, I think 30 plus years, isn't he? So Lenny has been in Cyprus, Tripod Lenny, by the way, of course, Tripod Lenny.
1: Oh.
0: So he's coming back. I think he's been in Cyprus for about 3 or 4 months now. Do you reckon his missus is pleased or dreading Tripod is coming home?
2: Do you think her windows are clean or not?
0: I think they're very clean. Squeaky.
1: She's had a chamois.
2: Pray for dirty windows, Lenny.
0: So, Lenny, listen, safe journey home. And I know we've been looking after your dad. Big love to you. The song is, and I know Andrew's daughter is a big fan of Tame Impala.
2: Yep.
0: So we're going to leave the mics open and give it a bit of online, open air, on the spot critique. The song is for Lenny. It's for Dracula. Safe journey back to where you live in Essex. He did say where it was.
2: It's not Coventry, is it?
0: Somewhere like that, isn't it? Safe journey back, Lenny. And the song is Dracula, Tame Impala. Interesting start. Shoot from the hip, Mark. He's nodding. Mark's nodding.
2: It's all right. I haven't heard a bad Tame Impala song, so I'm going to endorse it.
0: Nodding's not so great for radio. just to give you a heads up.
1: Okay. Well, heads down.
3: The morning light is turning blue. The feeling is bizarre. The night is
1: all right.

and Lenny Andrews nodding to it in the corner, sitting on a chair, and a little nod to it. Marky Moe swang to it.

0: Tame Impala, Dracula. You got a solid three thumbs up. That was a definite grow. We're going to do a little bit of housekeeping before we have Mumford and Sons again. Dust Bowl Dance. That's at Gary Hill in South Carolina.
1: And
0: so we've had some US Flavor Flaves on the show. We had a caller in from, well, he's not in New York, but a New Yorker. And Gary is a New Yorker, but he's now in South Carolina. Housekeeping, Marky Mo, tomorrow morning at 10 a.m.
1: 10 till 12, Hot Hits with the wonderful Emmeline.
0: Oh, well done. Didn't even look at the screen. Yeah.
1: Don't have to, mate. Natural.
2: And 5 till 7, it's Saturday Bangers with Andy Holmes. He loves the bangers. We love the bangers.
1: Oh, I love bangers.
0: Who don't love
1: them? And a bit of mash.
0: Yeah, of course.
1: I'm having two and two with my dad later.
0: Gary T is in the house up next, 8 till 10, City Breakfast. And after that, who does the workplace anthems on a Friday? It's apparently Tony Knight. Tony Knight's in the house. But Mumford & Sons up next, Dust Bowl Dance.

his porch. The days were short and the father was gone. There was no one in the town and no one in the field. This dusty barren land had given all it could.

0: Mark, you know, the floor's yours. What do you want to do?
1: I just want to make a few shout-outs to some people back in Muscat that I love dearly. All the team at Oman Investment Bank done an amazing job. Thank you for all your support and loyalty. My friends in Countdown, Danny, Paul, Mr. Zach, Mahmoud, the manager, and my gym friends, Mohammed and Israe. What a job you're doing on me. The boys didn't recognise me when I walked in here today.
0: 20kg's been shifted.
2: What's Countdown, by the way?
1: It's a boozer. You've been in it.
0: Ah, okay. And you were going to play a song, and I've been running out of time. So, what was the song you were going to play for your wife on your 25th wedding anniversary?
1: Mine?
0: Yeah.
1: Lucky Man by The Verve.
0: Can you sing a bit of it?
1: How many corners do I have to turn? How many times will I get burned? All the love I have is in my mind.
0: That's wow, it. There was no backward steps there, were you? No, no drinking wolf.
1: West Ham and I.

0: is me. I know what I've done, 'cause I know what I've seen. I went out back and I got my gun. I said, you haven't met me, I am the only son.
1: Mumford & Sons, Dust Bowl Dance for the one and only G Money Hill in South Carolina. Good old US. Of hey, we have nearly run out of time. Time to say goodbyes, farewells, adioses, all that kind of stuff.
2: Thank yous.
1: Thank yous, yes.
2: Thank you, Mark.
3: Thank you for having me. Inshallah.
2: You know what I mean? He had been in the country for less than 8 hours.
3: Less than Julian's been on the runway.
2: Yeah. You know. Probably didn't even bother going to bed, did you?
1: He normally spends more time in the bar than that, doesn't he?
3: Allegedly.
2: That's strong. And then he's up at 3 tomorrow morning.
3: Yeah.
2: Yeah.
1: Sorry for everyone that we didn't get to. We will roll them over next week. Lyris, we will promise you, I promise you, we will give you some Harry Belafonte next week. Jumping the Line was actually up next in the queue, but we've run out of time because I played the wrong Bruno Mars song. So my bad there. We're going to play David Byrne Lazy next week. That was a recommendation from Greeno and Style Council as well. So, Marky Mo, the floor is yours.
3: Oh, what am I going to talk about? Well, I'm going to see my...
1: Goodbye.
3: Just got to say goodbye, everyone. I'm going to see my dad today. We haven't seen him for 2 months. I'm going to take him for a couple of beers with Tottenham Tom. Then tomorrow, meeting the family out in Spain. Celebrating my 25th anniversary with Mrs. Morris. And also getting ready for Aaron's wedding in August to the lovely Alicia. And all the kids are there. It's going to be amazing.
2: So, does that mean you're going to be back here in August, standing in?
3: 100%.
2: Done.
1: Andrew,
2: that's me. See you later. See you next week.
3: Bye, everyone.
1: Thanks very much for spending any part of the last 2 hours with us three men and Mike. Same place, same time next week. Always a pleasure and privilege. Thank you very much indeed. Whatever you're doing out there this weekend, stay safe, have fun, and always do it with a big, big smile on your face. Last song's going out to Ben Fitz. Thank you very much, Ben. And from me, Stuart Calvey, it is love, peace, and hair grease.
4: Morning, lads. Happy Friday. Hope you're well. So I'm off to the airport this morning, going to Cyprus for a nice family holiday. So I've gone with Summertime from Will Smith to kick start the holiday vibes. Have a good one. I'll speak to you soon.

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1: Keir Starmer's leadership remained under intense pressure, with Andy Burnham finding a route back to Parliament. He will need to win his Makerfield by-election first, though. James Matthewson is a former Labour spokesperson who thinks a new PM is coming no matter who runs against Keir.
2: Either way, I think we're expecting to see a new Prime Minister in the next month or two, you know, kind of probably by September.
1: Close contacts of the student who died after a meningitis outbreak in Reading are being offered antibiotics as a precaution. Two others are also being treated after at least one confirmed case, although the risk to the public is very low. The cryptocurrency billionaire behind the £5 million gift to Nigel Farage has been named on the Sunday Times British Rich List. Christopher Harborne donated the money to the Reform UK leader in 2024. He's also paid millions more to the party. And Shakira and Nigerian singer Burna Boy have teamed up to release the official song for the 2026 World Cup. From Radio News Hub, I'm Frankie Hessein.
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1: 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Weather.
2: Dry with sunny spells for many, some showers and wind affecting the coast, developing inland across England and Wales, but not as heavy as yesterday. A warmer day too, with a high of 16 degrees Celsius.

0: Newport will take on Bolton in the League One playoff final after beating Bradford 1-0 last night, 2-0 on aggregate. Xavier Simmons sealed their place at Wembley in the 80th minute. Boss Steven Schumacher said he couldn't think of anyone better to score. Meanwhile, the Championship playoff final may not go ahead on Saturday the 23rd of May as the English Football League investigates the Spygate scandal surrounding finalists Southampton. Hull sporting director Jared Dublin says they will carry on as normal though. Looking ahead to tomorrow, and Chelsea face Manchester City in the FA Cup final at Wembley. City have complained about the scheduling of games this season, but Chelsea interim head coach Callum McFarlane says you just have to get on with it.
1: Yeah, it's tough when you have a game midweek and you have a triple game week. We've had a lot of them this year, but we're focused on ourselves. We're focused on how we prepare. We're playing against an excellent side and an excellent coach, so we need to be at our best, irrelevant if they've had a triple game week or not. So that's what we're focused on.
0: And in darts, Luke Humphreys has qualified for the Premier League playoffs after ending Luke Littler's 10-match winning streak in Birmingham.
2: 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The voice of the city.

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5: Time to brush up on your performance skills with Chelmsford Theatre's series of musical theatre workshops suitable for budding performers from the ages of 5 through to 16. Take part in some high-energy warm-ups, dance-based games and learn the lyrics to some songs. Pair it with funky dance routines and there you have it, you have got a full musical theatre routine. For those younger people in our lives, come along and see the adventures of the deliciously smelling gingerbread men, who will find his feet and set off on the journey of a lifetime on the 30th and 31st of May. A few dates of the musical theatre workshops. On the 26th, it's from 6 to 10-year-olds, 11 to 16-year-olds on the 26th as well. On the 27th, it's the Grease workshop from the 6th to the 10th. On the 28th, you will find the Frozen Workshop, Mona and Disney Dance Party. Coming up during the month of May, Paul Young, Live Symphonies, Matt Ford, Dazzling Diamonds, Mum's Comedy Night Out on the 22nd as well. 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
1: Dry with sunny spells for many, some showers and wind affecting the coast, developing inland across England and Wales, but not as heavy as yesterday. A warmer day too, with a high of 16 degrees Celsius.
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1: Labour would be plunged into chaos if a leadership contest was triggered. That's the word from one of the Prime Minister's key cabinet allies after a series of moves by his potential challengers. Andy Burnham says he is intending to stand in the Makerfield by-election while Wes Streeting resigned from government yesterday. Former Labour spokesperson James Mathewson says Keir Starmer's time is up.
2: I don't think it'll be Keir Starmer. I think we need to realise that his time is done. This opportunity to change is probably the only one we're going to get. And anyone who wants to put their hat in the ring should. I would like to see Andy Burnham as a priority.
1: One student has died after a meningitis outbreak in Reading. One case has been confirmed, but the UK Health Security Agency say the risk to the public is very low. British Gas have agreed to pay a £20 million settlement to customers who had a prepayment meter installed without their permission. The company will compensate customers who were affected in 2018 to 2021. And the public are being asked to vote for their favourite butterfly ahead of the annual Big Butterfly Count. From Radio News Hub, I'm Frankie Hersine.
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0: 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City Sound weather.
1: Dry with sunny spells for many, some showers and wind affecting the coast, developing inland across England and Wales, but not as heavy as yesterday. A warmer day too, with a high of 16 degrees Celsius.

0: All the hits. 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The Sports Roundup.
1: Stockport will take on Bolton in the League One playoff final after beating Bradford 1-0 last night, 2-0 on aggregate. Xavier Simmons sealed their place at Wembley in the 80th minute. Boss Steven Schumacher says he couldn't think of anyone better to score. Meanwhile, the Championship playoff final may not go ahead on Saturday the 23rd of May as the English Football League investigates the Spygate scandal surrounding finalist Southampton. Hull sporting director Jared Dublin says they will carry on as normal though. Looking ahead to tomorrow, and Chelsea face Manchester City in the FA Cup final at Wembley. City have complained about the scheduling of games this season, but Chelsea interim head coach Callum McFarlane says you just have to get on with it.
2: Yeah, it's tough when you have a game midweek and you have a triple game week. We've had a lot of them this year, but we're focused on ourselves. We're focused on how we prepare. We're playing against an excellent side and an excellent coach, so we need to be at our best, irrelevant if they've had a triple game week or not. So that's what we're focused on.
1: And in darts, Luke Humphreys has qualified for the Premier League playoffs after ending Luke Littler's 10-match winning streak in Birmingham.
0: All the hits. Yesterday, today, and the home of local unsigned acts. 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
1: Time to brush up on your performance skills with Chelmsford Theatre's series of musical theatre workshops suitable for budding performers from the ages of 5 through to 16. Take part in some high-energy warm-ups, dance-based games, and learn the lyrics to some songs. Pair it with funky dance routines, and there you have it. You have got a full musical theatre routine. For those younger people in our lives, come along and see the adventures of the deliciously smelling gingerbread men, who will find his feet and set off on the journey of a lifetime on the 30th and 31st of May. A few dates of the musical theatre workshops. On the 26th, it's from 6 to 10-year-olds, 11 to 16-year-olds on the 26th as well. On the 27th, it's the Grease workshop from the 6th to the 10th. On the 28th, you will find the Frozen workshop, Mona and Disney Dance Party. Coming up during the month of May, Paul Young, Live Symphonies, Matt Ford, Dazzling Diamonds, Mum's Comedy Night Out on the 22nd as well. Holmes and Watson, The Curious Case of the Masked Magician. That's what's happening at Chelmsford Theatre.
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2: Hi, this is Paul Dupree, and here's our local artist record of the week for this week. Wickford singer-songwriter Chris Hobart has performed as supporting act for the likes of Gabrielle Aplin and Joan Armatrading, as well as featuring in the Essex indie folk band Carousel. Chris describes his new single as a song about family, love, and the people who keep us grounded no matter what life throws at us. This is My Only One.

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3: Some scattered showers developing across England and Wales, but not as heavy as yesterday. Elsewhere, a dry day with sunny spells and warmer than recent days too, with a high of 16 degrees Celsius.

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1: The Keir Starmer's leadership remains under intense pressure, with Andy Burnham finding a route back to Parliament. The Mayor of Greater Manchester will need to win his Makerfield by-election first. That's if he's even chosen to stand. James Matthewson is a former Labour spokesperson who thinks a new PM is coming, no matter who runs against Keir.
2: Either way, I think we're expecting to see a new Prime Minister in the next month or two, you know, kind of probably by September, definitely.
1: Close contacts of the student who died after a meningitis outbreak in the Reading area are being offered antibiotics as a precaution. Two others are also being treated after at least one confirmed case of meningitis B. British Gas has agreed to a £20 million payout to compensate customers who had a prepayment meter installed without their permission. British Gas has apologised to those who were affected. And Sir David Beckham is Britain's first billionaire sporting star after he and Victoria were named on the Sunday Times Rich List. From Radio News Hub, I'm Frankie Hessein.
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Good morning from City Sound. I'm Tony Knight. This is Workplace Anthems Friday, end of the week. Lots of great stuff happening this weekend in Chelmsford as well. Thanks to Gary T for the breakfast show this morning. He's back tomorrow morning, Saturday breakfast at 8 o'clock. Good morning, wherever you tuned in from. We are City Sound, the voice of Chelmsford.

Radio for Chelmsford and Mid-Essex. We are City Sound. Good morning. Not sure what the weather's doing today. It's looking all right, looking out the window, though. Thanks for your company this morning. I'm Tony Knight. This is Workplace Anthems.

Colour Me Bad, a little bit of a sing-along anthem for a Friday morning for you from City Sound. Just coming up to 25 past 10. Lots of great stuff to come throughout the rest of the day here on City Sound. More about that a little bit later.

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3: This is Roger Cutting. 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
4: Kylie Jenner says the paparazzi were diabolical to her when she was a child. The youngest member of the Kardashian-Jenner family, best known for appearing in the reality TV show Keeping Up with the Kardashians and for her makeup brand Kylie Cosmetics, says when she was 16, photographers would wait outside her Los Angeles home and shout inappropriate things at her. Ollie Murs has been surprised by his wife Amelia as he spent his 42nd birthday taking part in the fourth day of a 400-kilometre endurance challenge for Soccer Aid's 20th anniversary. The singer and presenter has so far raised more than £500,000 for the charity UNICEF. The King has told musical theatre students he has his own tap shoes. King Charles made the revelation as he attended a celebration for young people in the industry alongside actor Sir Idris Elba. And Sir Ian McKellen is to take on his first major theatrical role since his fall from the stage in 2024. He will star in Lear, a reimagining of Shakespeare's King Lear, at a small theatre in East London this winter.
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That's how we mix up workplace anthems every weekday on City Sound here from 10 till midday, Monday to Friday. Mixing up the tunes. Luther Vandross, Shaka Demus and Pliers into this club classic from Hadaway.

Rewind. When the crowd say bow, selector. Rewind. When the crowd say bow, selector. Rewind. When the crowd say bow. Rewind. When the crowd say bow, selector. Rewind. When the crowd say bow, selector. Rewind. When the crowd say bow, selector. Rewind.

Got to say good morning to Paul, to Shell, Jess, Joe, and the rest of the team at Allied this morning. Also to Hannah and the team at City Point. They're tuned in. They're getting their Friday fix of City Sound, listening via the website citysound.radio. Now, for 80s tunes is your thing. Roy Thomas is here at 2 o'clock with the 80s hour. I heard him play this a couple of weeks back. It's such a great tune. It's McFadden and Whitehead on City Sound. We are the voice of Chelmsford. Good morning.

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1: Labour would be plunged into chaos if a leadership contest was triggered. That's the word from one of the Prime Minister's key cabinet allies after a series of moves by his potential challengers. Former Labour spokesperson James Matthewson says Sir Keir Starmer's time is up.
2: I think we need to realise that his time is done, that this opportunity to change is probably the only one we're going to get. And anyone who wants to put their hat in the ring should. I would like to see Andy Burnham as a priority.
1: British Gas have agreed to pay a £20 million settlement to customers who had a prepayment meter installed without their permission. The company will compensate customers who were affected in 2018 to 2021. Police forces could face court if they misuse live facial recognition technology set to be used by all of them in England and Wales. The Biometrics and Surveillance Camera Commissioner says the system is not foolproof and members of the public could be sued if they're misidentified. And Shakira and Nigerian singer Burna Boy have teamed up to release the official song for the 2026 World Cup. From Radio News Hub, I'm Frankie Hersein.
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And Angel City on City Sound. 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We've got lots of great stuff on the station. At 12 o'clock midday, Ben Connison takes over with the City Sound Lunch. As I mentioned earlier, Roy Thomas with the 80s Hour at 2. Alan Chambers with the 90s at 3 o'clock. And Jenna Beckett, the lovely Jenna Beckett. She's with the Noughties Hour at 4 o'clock. And back to the 80s with this one, though. Average White Band, Let's Go Round Again. It's Workplace Anthems on City Sound.

Good morning to the Water Boy and Alison as well. They just sent me a message. They're tuned in Farringdon, listening on the website citysound.radio. Thanks for your message, guys. Let's bring the vibe down a little bit. Classic from the 80s, Starship. Nothing's going to stop us now.

From Bridget Jones's Diary. I didn't know that. I've seen the film. I can't really put these two together, to be honest with you. A garage classic and Bridget Jones. But you know what? Such a great tune. It's a workplace anthem on City Sound. Everybody get up.

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Two great tunes back to back on Workplace Anthems, Tom Brown and Sonique on the City Sounds. Workplace Anthems, good morning. Hope you're having a good day so far. 20 to 12. Not sure where the morning's going. It's flying by.

Second City on City Sound, another city. There we go. It's where Plates Anthem sometime unite. Thanks for your company this morning. Heading back to the 80s again with this one, Freeze. I owe you.

Thanks for your company this morning. That song makes me smile. TJR, Pitbull, Don't Stop the Party on City Sound. Thanks for your company this morning. Yeah, enjoy the rest of your week. Have a fantastic weekend. I'm back Monday morning with Workplace Anthems. Ben Collinson is in the studio next door. He's giving us a wave. He's ready for the City Sound lunch. He's here for 2 hours. And I think we've got Benny in the mix as well, about 1 o'clock, something like that. So stay tuned, and we've got lots of great stuff throughout the day as well. And don't forget, Andy Holmes is here at 5 o'clock with the City Sound Drive. We'll leave you with this, Nicki Minaj.

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1: Labour would be plunged into chaos if a leadership contest was triggered. That's a word from the Prime Minister's key cabinet allies after a series of moves by his potential challengers. Andy Burnham says he's intending to stand in the Makerfield by-election, while Wes Streeton resigned from government yesterday. Next British Gas has agreed to a £20 million payout for customers who had prepayment meters installed without their permission. Simon Francis is a coordinator for the End Fuel Poverty Coalition.
2: Went to a point where they essentially were running out of credit. They weren't able to top up their meters because they couldn't afford the debt repayments that the energy firms were putting them through. And that meant that they were essentially disconnected from their gas and electricity.
1: British Gas has apologised to those who were affected. And the British Heart Foundation has released a checklist to see if you have high blood pressure. They want you to keep a check on how much alcohol you drink and to do regular exercise during the day. That's the latest from Radio News Hub. I'm Tanita Sims.
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0: City Sound. My name's Ben Collinson. I'm here with James Roberts. James, how are you doing today? You good?
1: I'm good, man. I'm good.
0: How
1: are you?
0: I'm well, thank you. Is this your first time hearing about City Sound, or have you heard about it before? Or
1: it is. I feel bad to say that, but it is.
0: Obviously, we only met about a month ago. Am I right in saying that? Because we now work together. I'm a cable technician, you're an audio technician. Yep. We get on quite well, I'd say. This is you tuned in last week, didn't you?
1: I did, yeah.
0: What did you think of the show?
1: I thought it was great.
0: We didn't play the game last week, but I have a game which I like to play with all of my guests, and we're going to play it later. I'm going to explain what it is later on in the show.
1: Sure.
0: But do please be excited. It's going to be great.
1: Oh,
0: nice one. All right. Anyway, back to you. Do you make tracks, don't you?
1: I do.
0: Of course.
1: Yeah.
0: What do you use? What instrument?
1: It's mainly acoustic guitar.
0: Yeah.
1: And my voice.
0: Yeah. Okay. Could we hear a track, maybe?
1: Of course you can.
0: Okay. Do you want to introduce it, and then you can play it live for us?
1: Oh,
0: how does that sound?
1: God, pressure. Sure. it's quite... I guess it's a breakup song.
0: Yeah.
1: It's called Immune.
0: Yeah.
1: Actually, I probably shouldn't sing this song.
0: Is it explicit? It.
1: There's a rude word in
0: it. Oh, no, we can't do that. We are live on radio.
1: I've got another one.
0: Go on.
1: A life that's torn apart. We'll do that one.
0: Okay, let's go for that. Are you ready?
1: Yeah, sure.
0: All right, set your guitar up and we'll go from there.
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open, the time slipping backwards will help me propel forward. I just don't know how much time I can afford before I go bust and I've lost all of my friends. 'Cause I've lost all trust after all that's been discussed.

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2: Hello, and once again, welcome back to the show. My name is Ben Collinson. I am here with James, and we have just had one of his tracks. Can you tell me, by the way, has anyone ever inspired you to make a certain track, or maybe inspired you to get into making tracks as a whole?
0: Maybe not inspired me as to single tracks, but yeah. I would say, you know, growing up as a teenager.
2: Yeah.
0: I guess Declan McKenna was a very similar age to me.
2: Oh, yeah?
0: Very local to me.
2: Yeah? What do you mean by local? Whereabouts?
0: He lived in Chesant.
2: Oh, really?
0: He grew up in Chesant, and it was like 20 minutes away from me, so I guess that's my claim to fame.
2: Yeah, right.
0: No, it's not. It's just, I think it just inspires me what he's done.
2: Yeah.
0: You know, and for the indie industry, and, you know, growing up, I guess younger, it was more of like The Cure, Robert Smith.
2: Yeah, I get you. Do you go to lots of festivals and concerts?
0: Oh, I wish I went to more. I went to I don't know if you remember V Festival.
2: Yeah, I know V Festival. That was right here in Chelmsford.
0: Yeah.
2: Highlands Park.
0: Yeah, and I went in 2011.
2: Yeah.
0: It was when Arctic Monkeys was headlining.
2: Arctic Monkeys was a V Festival. Yeah. I never knew that. I saw him at Glastow a few years ago.
0: Nice.
2: My days were good.
0: Great. It was like Suck It and See. It was after that album, man. It was when they got really big. Well,
2: yeah.
0: They were already big, but...
2: Yeah, no, I get what you mean.
0: Yeah, and then I don't know if you know a band called Kasabian.
2: No, who's Kasabian?
0: Okay, they're like a rock band. They were very much known in like the late 2000s, early 2010s as one of the big live rock bands in this country.
2: Yeah.
0: And I kind of went to go see them live numerous times because I was just obsessed. I would like know every one of their lyrics of every single one of their songs.
2: No,
0: and
2: it's
0: just an obsession of mine, you know.
2: Fair enough. Anyway, I have queued up some Declan McKenna because I thought you might be into him, you know.
0: Oh, thank you very much. How did you know that?
2: It's just a mind fit. We've known each other for nearly a month now, so it's just like we're so in sync.
0: Oh, my God.
2: But I've got this Declan McKenna track, and then we're going to hear Record of the Week. So every week here on City Sound, we have, Paul Dupree, one of our presenters, picks out a track which he thinks is great, and it's a new track by a new artist, and so
0: what is it if you don't mind me asking?
2: What is it? Well, you'll find out. You'll find out after Declan McKenna. We're going to play a Declan McKenna track, and then we're going to find out. We'll have a little listen to it together, and then we'll have our comments after
0: that.
2: Okay,
0: sure.
2: Nice one.

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2: Hi, this is Paul Dupree, and here's our local artist record of the week for this week. Wickford singer-songwriter Chris Hobart has performed as supporting act for the likes of Gabrielle Aplin and Joan Armatrading, as well as featuring in the Essex indie folk band Carousel. Chris describes his new single as a song about family, love, and the people who keep us grounded no matter what life throws at us. This is My Only One.

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3: Chris Hobart with My Only One. James, what did you think of that, please?
4: I thought it was very nice, very lovely.
3: Very good, very nice. We love that. Have you got any other comments on the track, apart from it was very nice? Did you like a certain instrument in it?
4: No,
3: did
4: it
3: you
4: was
3: like
4: swingy.
3: The singer?
4: There was a lot of swing to it. There was a lot of booming drums, and the singer was very nice. It was quite soulful in
3: a way. Is it your kind of music? Would you listen to that? What kind of music do you listen to?
4: Because that is a good question.
3: My DJ house music, or like commercial music, when I'm at a venue. Yep. To be honest, I play anything, but when I'm away from it, I listen to like indie music.
4: Oh, nice. What do you get to here in terms of the music?
3: So like
4: indie scene, what
3: I really
4: doing?
3: Like some like people like Bakar.
4: I love Bakar.
3: So good.
4: Alive. You know, you
3: like Bakar?
4: I love Bakar.
3: I'll take note of that for when we start the game later.
4: You're asking me these questions.
3: I'll see how well you actually do know Bakar.
4: Very soon. Bakar, please.
3: Older Bakar. Yeah. Alright, I've just added my last song to your playlist of the 1 second game.
4: Ooh.
3: We'll be playing that at 1 o'clock, by the way. Those of you who don't know what it is, James is going to have to guess an entire song name and the artist by hearing 1 quick second of it. I tell you what, should we have a little go of it?
4: Sure. What, now?
3: Now,
4: it's
3: yeah.
4: It's like a testing.
3: Yeah,
4: okay.
3: Yeah. It's like a little trial.
4: Okay, I like this.
3: Right, so don't look at the screen. That's cheating.
4: I did just see one.
3: I'm going to have to pick another one. Right, what should we go for? We're going to have to go for this one. I know you've already seen it, but this will be kind of like a trial. So
4: sure.
3: I'm going to play 1 second of the song.
5: 1, 2, 3.
3: So that would be 1 second. And then you'd have to guess it.
4: Did Pharrell Williams produce that?
3: No, it was Bruno Mars. So
4: yeah, no,
3: you
4: I know,
3: actually
4: but did he produce... I don't know, because he's got that sort of like Pharrell Williams. Like,
3: it does, actually. Yeah, I've never really thought about that.
4: Sorry.
3: Fair enough. But yeah, that's basically what the 1 second game is. You get 5 points for guessing the artist.
4: Ooh.
3: And 5 points for guessing the song name.
4: What points tally am I aiming for?
3: Right,
4: here?
3: So I'll tell you what, I'll get the whole instructions out for this game, and then afterwards we'll have that Bruno Mars track, because I really want to hear that now.
4: Sure, I love that song.
3: Right, so for the 1 second game, I have plenty of rules for it. You have got to so I'm going to play the first second of a song. It'll be well known tracks which everyone should know.
4: Okay.
3: But obviously you're only hearing
4: no pressure
3: second
4: if
3: of
4: I don't
3: it. You have ten songs which you can which you have to listen to.
4: Okay.
3: And you get 5 points for getting the first second. So if it takes 2 seconds, you lose a point on both song name and on the actual track. All of these points get added up. We've got a whole leaderboard. And you get a double bubble at some point.
4: Ooh.
3: And I have sound effects. I have a soundboard.
4: No,
3: dude, everything.
4: Oh,
3: do you want to hear some of my sound effects?
4: I would love to.
3: I feel like you would. Okay, so if you get something right with the sound effect, if you get something wrong, we've got a little, you know.
4: Okay.
3: We have this. This is quite a fun one, actually. You ready for this?
4: Sure.
3: Bit funky, right?
4: Oh, it's like that is the double bubble sound.
3: Yeah, no, that's not the bubble. We don't actually have a double bubble sound.
4: Oh.
3: But I do have an air horn.
4: That would do.
3: Right, you can also hear a track one more time. You know what? We'll go through the rules properly at 1 o'clock when we do
4: sure.
3: the game. But just a heads up, 1 o'clock, 1 second game with James.
4: Uh-huh.
3: Anyway, let's get this Bruno Mars track on. This is I Just Might.

0: Hello and once again, welcome back to the show. I have James here in the studio with me. James, how you doing? You good?
1: Yeah, I'm good, man.
0: Whereabouts do you come from today?
1: I come from Hertfordshire. Bishop Stortford. Yeah. I currently reside in.
0: Did you? Because it's quite bumpy here. We have lots of potholes here in Chelmsford. Is there many potholes on the way?
1: Oh, there's too many. There's one just outside near where I live, and it needs to be sorted out. To be honest,
0: have you ever hit a pothole so hard that you've actually damaged your tire?
1: Yeah, I've got a funny story about this, actually.
0: Yeah, go on. We've got 20 seconds. Oh, knock yourself out. Go.
1: You know online, Rod Stewart with the big pothole thing?
0: Yeah.
1: I went down that pothole and my car went boom.
0: Did it break at all?
1: Yeah.
0: Oh, dear.
1: Yeah.
0: All right. Let's have a quick moment and then we will be back very shortly.
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7: Time to brush up on your performance skills with Chelmsford Theatre's series of musical theatre workshops suitable for budding performers from the ages of 5 through to 16. Take part in some high-energy warm-ups, dance-based games, and learn the lyrics to some songs. Pair it with funky dance routines, and there you have it. You have got a full musical theatre routine. For those younger people in our lives, come along and see the adventures of the deliciously smelling gingerbread men, who will find his feet and set off on the journey of a lifetime on the 30th and 31st of May. A few dates of the musical theatre workshops. On the 26th, it's from 6 to 10-year-olds, 11 to 16-year-olds on the 26th as well. On the 27th, it's the Grease workshop from the 6th to the 10th. On the 28th, you will find the Frozen workshop, Mona and Disney Dance Party. Coming up during the month of May, Paul Young, Live Symphonies, Matt Ford, Dazzling Diamonds, Mum's Comedy Night Out on the 22nd as well. 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
0: Hello and once again, welcome to the show. My name is Ben Collinson. I am here with James in the studio. James has been playing a little bit of guitar. In a moment, I might ask him to play some more. We'll have to see. And then we have a 1 second game coming up at 1 o'clock. For now, this is Sam Fender with 17 Going Under.

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1: Hello, and once again, welcome to City Sound. James, would you like to play us another track?
2: I'm sure I can if you want me to.

0: it's a story about kind of resilience and perseverance and
1: okay.
0: knowing that you'll get there eventually.
1: Cool. I like that.
0: It's called I'll Get There. So
1: right.
0: It's supposed to be a bit more uplifting than my normal catalogue.
1: All right. I like it. All right. When you're ready.
2: The soundtrack of the city. We are City Sound.

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1: Your local station for Chelmsford. This is City Sound.
2: James, that was absolutely beautiful. That's got to be my favourite track by you, I reckon.
0: Thank you. You've only heard two.
2: Is that anywhere where I can listen to it?
0: Unfortunately not.
2: Is it unreleased? Did we just hear some unreleased music?
0: You did.

0: I mean, it was, yeah, it's exclusive stuff, you know.
1: Yeah.
0: I've got a Instagram account.
1: Yeah.
0: James Roberts Stop Music.
1: Yeah.
0: Well, you might be able to hear a little bit of snippets of it, but
1: yeah,
0: it's still sort of a work in progress of getting it out.
1: Yeah, so. Fair enough. Do you use Instagram a lot, or is it more of a, like, you've just got into using Instagram?
0: It's been more of a new thing for the last few months, really.
1: Yeah.
0: I started it up when I first started gigging by myself.
1: Whenabouts did you start gigging?
0: It was around September last year.
1: Yeah.
0: So it's been a few months now. But yeah, I did it to promote my gigs and try and see if I can get other places to play. So if there's anyone out there that needs someone to play, then hit me
1: then
0: up.
1: We have you. Now, obviously we're on radio. People can't see you, but mm-hmm. I can see you.
0: Yeah.
1: I can see there's tape on your glasses.
0: Yeah.
1: Could I ask how you broke them?
0: I mean, I think it's just wear and tear over time. I mean,
1: yeah.
0: I know one of them, I was in a pub, uni,
1: yeah,
0: and one of my friends was drunk and he decided to take my glasses off my head.
1: Oh no.
0: And throw them.
1: Oh,
0: and as they
1: fuming.
0: Hit the floor, someone else just stood on them.
1: Oh really? What, so it wasn't even falling on the floor what broke him?
0: It was complete force. But look, at the end of the day, I told my friend what I thought.
1: Yeah.
0: And we're not friends anymore. No, I'm joking.
1: Yeah.
0: And it's just wear and tear, but yeah. I kind of use, I say that
1: I
0: this
1: think
0: is
1: you should
0: a
1: say
0: fashion.
1: I think it should be a fashion statement.
0: That's what I try and do, you know. It's
1: That's
0: my it's
1: cool.
0: my own thing.
1: It could
0: you know?
1: Be, yeah, because I don't think many people, well, I don't know. I've never seen it before, but I think that could be a new fashion statement.
0: It's just laziness.
1: You know? All right, let's have another track, and then I'm going to be talking about next week's gigs, and we'll be catching up a little bit more with James. Anyway, this is Alex Roran with Fever Dream.

0: Alex Warren with Fever Dream. Let's have a little talk about this weekend's gigs. This weekend, you can catch me on Friday night. Tonight, you can catch me at the Young Farmers Festival. I am doing a headlining set, and I'm going to be playing some great tracks. Do make sure to pop down to that if you are a young farmer. Anyway, let's carry on chat, catching up with James. James, new music is my next topic on my show for today.
1: Okay.
0: Do you have any new or newish music or anything you're working on or, anything like that? Can you tell me about?
1: I'm working on. Yeah. Oh, this is a good question. Yeah, I mean, I'm always writing.
0: Yeah.
1: Trying to write. So there is little things here and there that's coming into fruition. In my bedroom late at night.
0: Yeah.
1: But yeah,
0: how do you think of these tracks? Like, when you're writing up tracks, do you sit down somewhere and then kind of like do it, it's or like, how does usually, it work?
1: I mean, usually it just comes to, it would be like, you know, when I'm doing something throughout the day and then something would come into my head in terms of lyrics,
0: and then you write it down,
1: and then I'd write it down. It comes differently sometimes, but like there's been sometimes where I've wrote songs where I wanted to write about a certain thing, and I've had to try and mold
0: I get it. It
1: into the music. But then there's been times where I've wrote a riff on a guitar, like there's a little riff that I've been doing for months that I'm just struggling to, and it's like that I would try and write melodies.
0: Yeah, I get you. Fair enough.
1: Yeah, it changes.
0: Yeah. Right, we have about 10 minutes, just over 10 minutes until 1 second game. Are you excited? How are you feeling? Are you feeling a bit nervous, excited?
1: I'm feeling nervous.
0: Yeah.
1: No, it's fine.
0: What kind of points do you reckon you'll get? So I'll give you a little hint into the leaderboard of the 1 second game. And you can kind of tell me where you think you're going to sit. So in top, in first place, we have Sonny Nicholas, who is a presenter on here at City Sound. Okay. I interviewed him just before he got work in here.
1: Yeah.
0: And he got 84 points. So that's the equivalent of getting 8 songs and artists correct, plus a little bit.
1: Oh, so I got to get the songs and artists.
0: Yeah.
1: Wow. Okay.
0: Don't forget, you got the double bubble, which you can use whenever you want.
1: Okay.
0: And if you get that, you'll get like 20 points altogether. So
1: That's the mic drop moment. You want
0: that, we have Vicky from Bam Bam Boogies. It's a big dance company. They're brilliant, them lot, by the way. And she had 83 points.
1: It's close,
0: pretty tight.
1: Wow.
0: Yeah. Louisa DeMarco, head of a charity organization, 82. She had 75 points.
1: Okay.
0: Yeah. Lucas Besley with 74 points. DJ Gully B is a DJ, by the way, 60 points. Andy Rosser, photographer, 56 points, and so on.
1: Okay.
0: We could go on all day.
1: Oh, where do you think I'm going to go?
0: Yeah, whereabouts do you reckon you're going to sit? Do you reckon you'll sit high, mid?
1: If I get any more than 60, I'll be well it. Very happy.
0: Good,
1: but
0: I'm glad.
1: I'm going to get 85, watch out.
0: All right, we'll see. This is Simply Red with Say You Love Me.

0: 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Community focus.
1: Oh. Animals can't speak to drivers. But if they could, they would be asking us, telling us by the sounds of it, to put our litter and fruit waste in the bin. Because roadside litter kills an estimated 3 million animals every year. No wonder they sound miffed. So let's lend them a paw. Let's take our rubbish with us and bin it properly. National Highways. And what's that? They said thanks very much.
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2: Hello and once again, welcome back to City Sound. My name's Ben Collinson. I'm here with James Roberts here in the studio. And we are about to play the 1 second game. How exciting is that? James, are you excited for this?
3: I can't wait.
2: It is going to be great. In this game, right, let's have a little bit of talk about rules and regulations just to make sure we don't bounce outside of them. So if you... You've got to guess the artist name and the song name. For the artist, you'll get 5 points, and for the song name, you'll get 5 points, which will, of course, be 10 points. So maximum amount of points you can get is 100, but you can get a double bubble. This is where you'll double your points, and you could potentially get 20 points, or like 6 instead of 3.
3: Ooh.
2: Another catch, if you have to listen to a song again, you can hear it one more time, and I also have a sound effect for this. And you know I like my sound effects.
3: You do, okay.
2: So I've got this one if you need it.
4: One more time.
3: Yes, please. Okay. I might just ask it just to hear that.
2: All right, well, if we need to hear it one more time, we can hear that. If you hear it one more time, it also minuses points as well. There's a whole points system, and it's all very complicated. I'll put it all into my systematic machine,
3: okay,
2: and then we can work out how to go from there. But anyway, yeah, are you excited?
3: I can't wait.
2: Cool. Great. We'll have one more track, and then we will do

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1: Andy Burnham is Labour's best chance of winning the tough Makerfield by-election. They're the words of Wes Streeting as Labour's ruling body prepares to decide on the Manchester Mayor's candidacy. Next, British Gas have to pay a £20 million fine after customers had a prepayment meter installed without their permission. Simon Francis is from the End Fuel Poverty Coalition.
2: When you look at the profits that are being made by the energy industry as a result of soaring prices, yeah, there's enough money in the system. It shouldn't be consumers who keep on having to line the profits of the shareholders and the energy firms who've, you know, just in the last 3 months made £3 billion in profit.
1: And around a quarter of girls born in the UK in 2049 are expected to live until at least the age of 100 years. It suggests that girls born in the UK in 2024 can expect to live to the age of 90.2 years on average, with boys living to 86.9 years. That's the latest from Radio News Hub. I'm Tanita Sims.
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1: Rihanna with Don't Stop the Music. Welcome back to my show. I have James here in the studio with me, and we are about to play the 1 second game. James, are you excited for this?
2: Yeah.
1: I'm quite excited for this. This is my favorite part of the show, when I have someone in and we play this game, because it's brilliant.
2: It's good, yeah.
1: Yeah.
2: Bit of competitive spirit, you know.
1: But yeah, we've played this game before. Well, not me and you, but I've played this game before with a few people. We've got a little bit of a leaderboard going, and let's just say James needs about 80 points to be sitting at the top of the leaderboard. I reckon he can do it, but...
2: Oh, yeah.
1: Do you reckon he got it?
2: Do I... I've got to believe in myself, haven't I? I have to.
1: Alright, okay, let's get your first track on then. So, just a reminder, you're trying to guess the first second of the track. Okay. You ready?
2: Yeah, sure, go.
1: Cool. Should we get a bit of, should we start off with the sound effects? Let's use a little whoosh, you ready?
2: Ooh. It's double whoosh.
1: What was that song? Could you guess that
2: song? Sleep inside the eye of your mind.
1: Yeah, what's the song name and the artist name we are looking for?
2: Oh, sorry, good. Oasis.
1: Yep, so that is 5 points right there already.
2: Jesus walking on the...
1: And what is the song name, please?
2: Don't Look Back in Anger.
1: Correct. Yeah. That is 10 points already. Let's play that track, and then we'll be back with the 1 second game.
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1: Hello and welcome back. My name is Ben Collinson here with James. We are playing the 1 second game. You got your first song correct, both the artist and the song name. So a double ding for you.
2: Yeah.
1: Right. Okay. Are you ready to move on to your next track?
2: Sure.
1: Can you guess the first second of this track, please?
2: Oh.
1: It's a hard one, but I do feel like you'd know this one because it is very popular. Yeah, you know it already.
2: Is it?
1: And which one is it? And who's it by? Can you tell me?
2: Some sort of 80s tune.
1: Yeah, about then, yeah. And we need an artist name.
2: It's like AC/DC or something.
1: No. But
2: wait. No.
1: But yeah, we need a name. I need to either take it down and give you 2 seconds of a track, or you can hear it one more time, or what do you want?
2: Can I have 2 seconds, please?
1: You want 2 seconds. Okay, here we go.
2: Beat.
1: Yeah, you got it.
2: Morning on a Bruce Springsteen.
1: No. I'm sorry, James.
2: Oh!
1: Okay.
2: Really?
1: No, it's not.
2: Oh, no.
1: Do you want to hear it, like, one more? What do you want to do?
2: I don't know if I know it. I know it's Summer of 69.
1: Yeah, so that is already 4 points
2: I'll
1: because you've told me after the seconds.
2: Yeah.
1: So that's 4 points.
2: I can't believe it. Yeah. I thought it was Bruce Springsteen.
1: No, it's not Bruce Springsteen. I can play it. I can play as much of it as you want. Up to 5 seconds, obviously. The thing is, you know what the track is.
2: That's always the case, though, isn't it?
1: Yeah. I'm going to have to cut you out in a sec.
2: Yeah.
1: If you can't work it out.
2: Play 5 seconds, go on.
1: You'll play 5 seconds? Yeah. Okay, this will get you another point, which will put you on 5 points for this one.
2: I mean, that didn't really help, did it?
1: You heard a little bit of a vocal, though, which I feel like would have helped.
2: I'll be honest with you, I'm going to have to pass on this one.
1: Oh, no, James. Well, at least you got 5 points for that one. That was Bryan Adams with Summer of 69.
2: I know him.

0: Bryan Adams with Summer of 69. We are still playing the 1 second game so far.
1: Bruce Springsteen, wasn't it?
0: Bryan Adams. Right, James, you're on 15 points so far. Remember the leaderboard, what we were talking about earlier? 84 points, I believe, was the highest one.
1: Okay.
0: So we're trying to climb up there. Are you ready for your next track?
1: Sure.
0: Okie dokie. All right, can you guess this song from the first second?
1: Yeah.
0: Okay. Can you tell me the song name and artist, please?
1: Sex on Fire.
0: Yep.
1: By Kings of Leon.
0: Nice one. Let's hear it.

0: Sex on Fire by Kings of Leon here on City Sound. I have James in the studio and we are playing a 1 second game. I made a mistake in the scoring. I take full responsibility for that one. James, I'm afraid on that last one, the one before, the Summer of 69 one, you never actually got the artist. I thought you had the artist for some reason in the back of my head. So I gave you 5 points, but you actually had 4. So right now you're on 24 points, okay. Not 25. I am sorry.
1: That's okay.
0: Anyway, right, should we get your next track on?
1: Sure.
0: Okie dokie, let's get it on.
1: Mr. Brightside, the Killers.
0: Yeah, fair enough. Yeah. All right, well, that is... how many points are we on now? We another 10 points. Well done. Nice one, James. Yeah.

0: Easy Sound, the station for Chelmsford.
1: Hello, James. You're on quite a few points right now. You're smashing it.
2: Doing okay.
1: I'm a little bit worried that you might actually end up on top of the leaderboard. So you've had.
2: Why is that a worrying thing?
1: Because we got through it really quickly. So you got 10 points on that last one, 10 points on the one before, 4 points before that, and 10 points before that. You are on 34 points, and we're only four tracks in.
2: Come on.
1: You can use your double bubble at any point. Just reminding you, I'm not saying use it now.
2: Do I use it before the round?
1: You can use it. Yeah, you have to use it before the round.
2: Okay.
1: Otherwise, you just get 10 points and double it. No, you have to use it before. So if you think you're on a bit of a roll, you can do it. Or if you just fancy using it, you can go for it.
2: Sure, okay.
1: But yeah, it's up to you when you use it. Are you ready for your next track?
2: Sure.
1: Okay, let's get it on.
2: Oh, Coldplay, Yellow.
1: That was so quick. Yeah. Fair enough. Well, yeah, that was Coldplay with Yellow here on City Sound. I'm really impressed. That was so much quicker than I was expecting. All right, let's move on to your next one. So that gives you another 10 points. James, you're smashing it. I'm actually quite worried.
2: Thank you. Can I double this one? Why not?
1: You want to double this one? Yeah. All right, you're going for your double bubble on
2: now.
1: Points. Okay,
2: right. You're going to do me dirty now, aren't you?
1: I've written a list of songs which I'm going to play, and I am not changing the order.
2: Okay.
1: So, you ready?
3: Is this the...
2: Oh, come on. Bohemian Rhapsody, Queen.
1: That is another 20 points. Well done, James.
2: Come on.
1: Smashing it. Let's have that one. This is Queen with Bohemian Rhapsody.
0: The voice of the city. 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
4: DJ Ben.
1: Okay, I think it's time for another quick recap. Just before I play this Bohemian Rhapsody track, let's have a quick recap on points. So, in the highest place is 84 points. James, I'm actually quite excited by this because I think... I'm a little bit worried as well because as soon as someone gets 100 points, what do I do with the game after that? What?
2: I think you should end it there, mate.
1: What, do you reckon I just call it a game there?
2: It's when you know a TV show goes too far, you just need to end it before it gets
1: maybe.
2: Bad,
1: and then
2: know?
1: I might have to invent a new game show.
2: I'm joking.
1: Wow. We'll have to see. But either way, the most points you can get right now is 104. The top points, isn't 100. It'll be 110 because of the double bubble on one of them. So highest points 110. Highest points you can get right now is 104. Okay. Do you reckon you can do that?
2: No.
1: Oh, okay. You're smashing it, by the way. I think you can. You got 20 on your last one. 10, 10, 10, 4, and 10.
2: There'll be one or two more that I struggle on, I'm sure.
1: Do you reckon? So, all right, well, we'll see. We'll have Bohemian Rhapsody, and then we'll get back to the game.
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0: 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Business news.
1: The FTSE 100 closed higher on Thursday as ongoing political uncertainty was offset by encouraging UK GDP data, a cooling oil price and easing gilt yields. It closed up 47 points. Tate & Lyle has revealed it's in talks over a possible £2.7 billion takeover by US rival Ingredion Incorporated. The sweetener and ingredients firm says it's received an approach from the Illinois-based company worth 615 pence per share in cash. Ingredion has until 5pm on the 11th of June to make a firm offer or walk away under takeover panel rules. Jaguar Land Rover's revealed a further recovery in sales following a major cyber attack last year, which caused its profits to nosedive. The UK's largest car manufacturer, owned by India's Tata Motors, says sales volumes jumped in the 3 months after its factories restarted production. It was forced to halt production for 5 weeks in September of last year. And Asda has been named the cheapest supermarket for branded goods for the third consecutive month.
0: The soundtrack of the city. We are City Sound.

0: Bohemian Rhapsody by Queen here on City Sound. I have James here in the studio with me.
1: Hello, hello.
0: James, you are really, really high on points.
1: Thank you.
0: I think we could potentially be looking at a new winner right here. All you need to do is carry on how you are. Do you reckon... Well, I've asked you this about 14 times now.
2: I really think you've got this.
0: I really think you do.
1: We'll see.
0: All right, you ready for your next track?
1: Sure.
0: Cool. Let's have it then.
1: That's
0: a hard one. Just from that one beat, can you get another 10 points? And you are smashing it, by the way. So if you can, I wouldn't even be surprised.
1: Snap out of it by Arctic Monkeys.
0: Yeah, spot on.
1: Fez.
0: 10 points. Nice one, James.
1: Thanks.

0: Snap Out of It by Arctic Monkeys here on City Sound. James, you're absolutely smashing it, by the way. Should we work out your points so far?
1: Sure.
0: Okay, so 10 points on your last one, 20 on one before that, that's 30. Then another 10, that's 40, 50, 60, 70,

0: 4 points you're on.
1: Wow. Okay.
0: You are 10 points away from being the new champion of the 1 second.
1: What do
0: day.
1: I get for winning? Yeah,
0: you get a lot of praise, yeah. And I'll give you a high five at the end of the day.
1: Yes.
0: All right. Are you ready?
1: Yeah, sure.
0: Okay. All right. Let's have your next track. Really hard on this one. I actually reckon you might have this one.
1: That was a second.
0: That was actually more than a second.
1: Oh, okay. All right.
0: I wanted to hear the drums come into it because it had a little bit of a swoosh.
1: Can I have 2 seconds, please?
0: You want 2 seconds? Yeah. Or do you want to just hear it one more time? Or what do you want?
1: No, I want 2 seconds, please.
0: Okie dokie. What is that track?
1: No,
0: you're struggling on this one.
1: Yeah, I'm struggling on this one. 3 seconds, please.
0: 3 seconds, okay.
1: Oh, life is a highway.
0: Yeah, who's it by? So if you've got three seconds, so we're going to take 2 points away from both of those. So you're on 3 points.
1: Forget it. Okay.
0: Yeah. Life, so you got the name of the song, so that's already 3 points.
1: It's can I get a point for saying it's from Cars, because I love Cars.
0: I love Cars, but no, I'm afraid you can't do that.
1: I got really annoyed then.
0: Okay, can you guess it?
1: No, I'm sorry.
0: Unlucky. Okay, I'll give you 3 points for that one.
1: Thank you.
0: And let's hear this track. This is Rascal Flatts with Life is a Highway.
1: I've known, but yeah.

0: Life is a Highway by Rascal Flatts, also known by the song in Cars. Lots of people know that as. Right, you have two tracks left, and you're still smashing it for points. Don't get me wrong.
1: What am I on now? What do I need?
0: What are you on? 10, 20, 30, 40, 50, 60, 70, 74, 5, 6, 7, 77 points you're on so far.
1: So I need 8 points.
0: Yeah, right. Are you ready?
1: Sure.
0: Cool. Can you guess what that track is?
1: No,
0: just by that one bit. I can play it one more time for you.
1: 2 seconds, please.
0: You want 2 seconds? Yep. Okie dokie. You do know it. Everyone knows this track, but it was in a Mr. Bean episode, I believe.
1: Oh, I don't watch Mr. Bean. Sorry.
0: I do. I love Mr. Bean.
1: That's fair enough. Each their own. 3 seconds, please.
0: 3 seconds. Do you recognise the beat, at least?
1: No.
0: Do you not? Oh,
1: no,
0: wow.
1: No, I'm sorry.
0: You need to get educated on Mr. Bean.
1: Yeah. I've really let myself down here. I'm crumbling.
0: No, it's okay. You're good. You're good. Do you want to just hear 5 seconds?
1: No, 4 seconds first.
0: 4 seconds?
1: I mean, that was a lot more. That was like 5 seconds.
0: Sorry. I don't have a timer on this,
1: I'm not gonna lie.
0: Just have to do it.
1: I don't know. I'm sorry.
0: Okay. All right. I'm going to play it, and I want you to tell me when you reckon you would have got it. So I'm just going to skip the intro.
1: Sure.
0: And then I'm just going to play it from here. Right. Here you go.
1: Way too fast. Oh.
0: Don't slow down. You're going to...
1: I'm not going to lie, I don't know this that well.
0: Okay, fair enough.
1: Sorry.
0: Well, this is The Primitives with Crash.
1: Oh, okay.

0: The Primitives, not Primitives. I did get that wrong. Take full credit for that one.
1: We'll let you off.
0: With Crash. Let's move on to our 10th and final track of the 1 second game. Just before I play this, can you tell me what have you thought of the 1 second game? Have you enjoyed it? What would you rate it out of? Let's do a little survey, shall we?
1: Oh, here we go.
0: If you were to rate this game out of 10, whereabouts would you put it?
1: I would say highly recommended. Yeah. So out of 10, I'll wait. I would say 8.
0: 8, okay. If you were to rate the host out of 10 out of his hosting skills?
1: 10 out of 10, mate.
0: 10 out of 10.
1: I feel like if I said any less, I'd be chucked out of here.
0: How would you rate yourself of how you've done as a competitor on this game?
1: I would say I would give myself a 7. Just I would give myself a 10 about 5 minutes ago.
0: Well, but, until that other one where you got 0.
1: Yeah.
0: It's okay. It is what it is.
1: But, you know, we move on.
0: Have you enjoyed the 1 second game?
1: I've really enjoyed it. Thanks for having me, man.
0: That's okay. No worries. Would you, have a look at some of the other 1 second game clips if I forwarded them to you?
1: Of course I would.
0: Because this game this has a history behind it, game. Yeah, this has been around for a while.
1: Yeah.
0: I started this game up on a random Tuesday. Had a little idea in my head. Oh, maybe I should start doing a game with my people who I'm interviewing.
1: Yes.
0: And then from there it just escalated.
1: Wow.
0: And now we're at this wonderful place where we can play the 1 second game whenever we want, however we want.
1: It's amazing. The freedom.
0: I've gone on a waffle. Right.
1: To express ourselves right now. It's incredible.
0: Should we get this last track? All right, final track of the 1 second game. How many points did you say you thought you might need? Was 8?
1: I need 8 points to win.
0: So if you get 8 points, so you just all you need to do is hear it after 2 seconds. At the most.
1: Oh.
0: But obviously you want 10 seconds.
1: Sure.
0: Are you ready?
1: Fluorescent adolescent Arctic Monkeys.
0: Spot on, James.
1: Yes!
0: You are now on top of the leaderboard.
1: Come on!
0: I'm gonna do the maths and I'm gonna work out how high up you are right now.
1: Best day of my life, man.
0: You smashed it. Well done. Let's have this track and then we'll have a catch up afterwards.

0: Fluorescent Adolescent by Arctic Monkeys here on City Sound. James, you've smashed it. You have 87 points. You are at the top of the leaderboard. Welcome. Welcome to the top of the leaderboard.
1: It feels good.
0: Congratulations. Feels I'm good very impressed. It. Right, we're going to have to wrap up the show here, but thank you so much for tuning in.
1: Thank you.
0: And thank you for joining me, James. You have been absolutely amazing.
1: Thank you for
0: well done
1: me,
0: for getting
1: man.
0: Top of the leaderboard. Go tell your friends.
1: I will, don't worry. Everyone will know.
0: All right, thank you very much for tuning in. We'll see you next week. This is City Sound.
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3: Labour's deputy leader says there won't be any attempt to block Andy Burnham's standing as an MP. The current Greater Manchester mayor is after returning to Parliament, where it's expected he'd then challenge Sir Keir Starmer for the party leadership. But Lucy Powell says the cabinet needs strong players in it.
4: Look, the election results that we had were very difficult and painful, and the aftermath hasn't been all that edifying either. We've got to take the fight to Farage. We are at real risk of Nigel Farage walking up Downing Street in a few years.
3: Close contacts of people linked to a manager joined to celebrate in Reading are being offered antibiotics as a precaution. One student died and two of the young people are being treated after at least one case was confirmed as meningitis B. The UK Health Security Agency says risk to the public currently remains low. And the Duke and Duchess of Sussex are making a war film based on an Afghanistan memoir for Netflix. The subject matter is familiar territory for former soldier Harry, who served two frontline tours in Afghanistan. That's the latest from Radio News Hub. I'm Tanita Sims.
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0: It's Friday afternoon, it's Roy, and it's the 80s hour. We're here for the next 60 minutes or thereabouts with some great tracks from the 80s. And we started off with Hungry Like a Wolf, Duran Duran. How are you today? What are you up to this weekend? Why not drop me a line? Let me know what you're getting up to. 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

0: Aha and Take On Me brings us up to our third track of the day, and yes, that's a hit or miss competition. You know the rules. Was it a hit? 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

0: Shy by Kajagoogoo was today's hit or miss track. 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

0: wherever I lay my hat. Well, what's he doing now? Well, next Tuesday, he's at Chelmsford Theatre doing an acoustic set, Songs and Talks, or Songs and Words, or something like that it's called. That's Tuesday evening, the 19th, at the Chelmsford Theatre, if you want to go along and see it.
1: A decade of hits. 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

0: Monday, because we got the weekend coming up. I mean, the weekend started, hasn't it? Some of you are lucky enough to be finished work already today. Right, what we got on tonight for you? How about Down the Hot Box? It's L'Oreal meets Obsolete. It's a garage psychic rock band, if you want to go there. That starts at 7. Or, this interests me, Reggae Bingo. Something different, eh? Reggae Bingo at Bar and Beyond starts at 6. Get yourselves down there. 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
2: 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I left them here. I

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4: 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With artists like Oasis and Blur, S Club 7, Britney Spears and massive hits from George Michael, Madonna, Michael Jackson and so many more, the 90s is absolutely packed with great music and therefore it is only natural we have a whole hour every day of the week, the 90s hour, full of that great music. 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

0: about me. Right, a hit or miss quiz. Kajagoogoo, Too Shy. Was it a hit? Did it get to number one? Or was it a miss and didn't quite make it? It entered the charts at the end of January 1983. And by the 13th of February, it had got to the high position of number one. Yes, and it stayed there for 2 weeks. So it was definitely a hit this week.
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0: This is City Sound, the voice of Chelmsford. And the sun's trying to come out.

Jumping for Their Love. Right, what's coming up later on? Well, it's still the middle of the week. So, well, it's not, it's Friday, so it's the end of the week. But, as per always, between 2 and 5, we have the decades. We have the 80s with me at 2 o'clock every day. The 90s follows with Alan at 3, and then Jenna finishes up with the noughties at 4. 5 o'clock, City Sound Drive with Andy Holmes, helping you get home, keeping you up to date with all the traffic reports. And he's followed at 7 by Rebecca Skingley and Overdrive. So that's from 7 till 9, and then from 9 till 10 she carries on for an extra hour and does the indie hour, and that's followed by Grooveline at 10. I'll tell you about Saturday in just a moment.

0: Journey and Don't Stop Believing. Right, I'm going to tell you what's going on tomorrow very, very quickly. 8 o'clock in the morning, Gary T with the Saturday Breakfast Show. At 10, it's Hot Hits with Emmeline. And from midday till 2, Roger Cutting with Cutting to Capers will be along. 2 till 4, we got Sam Jenkins. And then from 4 till 5, Sonny Nichols with the Tens Hour. That's followed by Saturday Bangers between 5 and 7. And this week, it's Andy Holmes at the helm. 7 o'clock, Club Classics. 8 o'clock, 8 till 9 is... No, 8 till 9 is the Who Play Sessions. And then it's the Saturday Night House Party. And that's your Saturday done for you.
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Yeah, it's really a sin because I'm running out of time. I've got time for two more. Then Alan will be with you with the 90s hour. And one of the last two is Whitney Houston. I Wanna Dance with Somebody.

0: coming up. Alan is coming on very shortly. He's carrying on with the 90s. Stay with City Sound, where you get the best music for Chelmsford.
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0: I shall be back on Monday between 2 and 3. Until then, have a good weekend. Stay with City Sound. Climby Fisher. 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
1: Labour's Deputy Leader Lucy Powell says the party needs to make sure Andy Burnham's return as an MP isn't blocked.
2: He has now expressed his view. There's now a vacancy. I supported Andy last time he wanted to come back to Parliament, and I fully support him wanting to come back to Parliament again.
1: He's currently Mayor of Greater Manchester, but wants to stand in a by-election so he can head back to Westminster and potentially challenge Sir Keir Starmer for the party leadership. Mr Burnham's asking for permission to be the candidate in Makerfield. A teenager who rode an e-bike dangerously and killed an 86-year-old on a zebra crossing has been jailed for 6 years and 9 months. 19-year-old Billister Cole collided with Gloria Stevenson while riding an illegal and defective bike on the road in Sunderland on May 16th last year. And Shakira and Nigerian singer Burna Boy have teamed up to release the official song for the 2026 World Cup. FIFA say the song is a celebration of football culture and unities. That's the latest from Radio News Hub. I'm Tanita Sims.
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Welcome along to the 90s Hour here on City Sound with me, Alan Chambers. 60 minutes of the best music of the best decade that there ever was. We've got lots to fit in. We've got 1991's number one on this day. It's such a long time ago. 35 years ago. Doesn't seem possible, does it? But that's coming up later in the show. We also have for you another track from our Artist of the Week, the final one of the week from Sheryl Crow. So that's to look forward to. One of the best she ever did as well. So all that to look forward to, all from the decade that gave us the Scream movies and Stargate SG-1.

Bryan Adams teaming up there with Mel C, of course, of the Spice Girls, and When You're Gone. So, the lyric test is here. As always, on the 90s, I'd like to check out how good you are at spotting songs from their opening words. And today's words, well, they're short and sweet. Oh, life is bigger, it's bigger than you, and you are not me. So, one more time. Oh, life is bigger, it's bigger than you, and you are not me. There you go. Those are the lyrics today. It's a great song, great rock song, coming up just before 4 o'clock. See if you can work out what it is before then.

0: Beverly Craven and Woman to Woman. Well, the weekend beckons. Lots going on, as always. It's an FA Cup final weekend as well, isn't it? Did used to be such a big thing, didn't it? Used to watch the coach leave the hotel on the journey. You'd have cameras all the way there, and all the way through, pretty much from 9 o'clock in the morning through to kick off at 3 o'clock in the afternoon. Not quite the same these days. I think mainly because it's not the only game of football we get to see live, is it, in the season? We get to see one or two per day almost, don't we? So the FA Cup final in that respect, not quite what it was. But Manchester City and Chelsea, if one of those is your team, fingers crossed for you. But also in Chelsea, we've got After Work Fridays. That's at the A Canteen at 5 o'clock tonight. Something a little bit more restful. Mindfulness Forest Experience is at the Natural Health Sanctuary at 10 o'clock tomorrow morning. And also, if you fancy finding out a little bit more about writing, then there is an author workshop, the Picture Book Writing with Kez Gray at the Museum of Chelmsford at 1 o'clock. And at the same time, at the Patch in Gray's Yard, we've got Not a Phase's Essex Trans Plus Social. And finally, rounding off the weekend, it's the Open Mic Night at the Gardeners in Springfield. So plenty to choose from there. If you know something else that's coming up, drop us an email to studio@citysound.radio.
1: 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Yeah.

That's Robin, but it's now time for Sheryl Crow to make her final appearance as our Artist of the Week. And, well, she's done all kinds of things. She's a singer, songwriter, actress, and plenty to choose from, and successful at everything she's tried. And we've had some great songs this week, but this potentially is my favourite, and it really shows her voice off to its best. This is My Favourite Mistake.

0: Hope you enjoyed that half as much as I did. That's Sheryl Crow. She's been Artist of the Week all week here on the 90s Hour. We're going to have a brand new one for you on Monday around about 3:30, so make sure you tune in for that. But it's time for me just to check out your musical knowledge of the 1990s, see what you do and you don't know. So the question today is, which star was born with the name Orville Burrell? So Orville Burrell, was that Sting, was it Shaggy, or was it Ricky Martin? So Sting, Shaggy, or Ricky Martin, one of them was born Orville Burrell. So there we go. Not the green duck, but Orville Burrell was one of those three. Well, the good news is, whether you know who that is or not, I'll be playing a song from Orville Burrell, which one ever it is, in just a few minutes' time.
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8: 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Come on.
11: Oh, hey, yeah, I agree.

So, have you been wondering who exactly Orville Worrell was? Was it Sting, Shaggy, or Ricky Martin? That was the question I asked of you. And what was the answer? Well, the answer was Shaggy. Yes, well done to you if you spotted them. He certainly had a lot of hits over the years, but we got a great one. In fact, it's a boombastic one.

So there you go, Shaggy and Boombastic. So if you ever hear somebody called Orville Burrell, you know exactly who we're talking about. But let's now move on to the number one on this day in 1991. Well, in the cinema, you're probably watching Sleeping with the Enemy. But in the news, Nelson Mandela's wife was jailed for kidnapping. Queen Elizabeth II visited Washington, D.C. And also, it is FA Cup final weekend this year, and it was indeed in 1991. And for a record eighth time, Tottenham Hotspur won the FA Cup. Wouldn't they give anything for a trophy this year? Or even just not relegation. We'll see. Not long to wait to find out what happens to them. But in the meantime, let's get down to playing the number one of this day in 1991. And that was from Cher and the Shoop Shoop song.

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So do you think you worked out what the lyric test answer was today? Well, you're about to find out the answer. The lyrics were, "Oh, life is bigger, it's bigger than you, and you are not me." And those words come from REM and Losing My Religion.

0: That's REM and Losing My Religion. That's it from the 90s Hour for this week. I'll be back on Monday at 3 o'clock. So looking forward to that. After the news, Jenna's here with the Noughties Hour and Andy Holmes is here with the City Sound Drive. And of course, Rebecca Skingley is here with Overdrive from 7 o'clock tonight with some great metal and punk music. And then from 9 o'clock, she's still here and that's with the Indie Hour. So there you go. Lots to look forward to tonight. I'll catch you on Monday.
1: 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Yeah.

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1: Labour's deputy leader insists there won't be any attempt to block Andy Burnham standing as an MP. The current Manchester mayor is making a bid for Parliament where, if successful, he would challenge Sir Keir Starmer for the leadership. But Lucy Powell says the government needs strong players in it.
2: The election results were very difficult and painful, and the aftermath hasn't been all that edifying either. We've got to take the fight to Farage. We are at real risk of Nigel Farage walking up Downing Street in a few years' time, and we can't let that happen.
1: Meanwhile, allies of Wes Streeting say he intends to stand in any forthcoming leadership contest, and earlier he's also backed Andy Burnham's attempts to return as an MP. Close contacts of people linked to a meningitis outbreak in the Reading area are being offered antibiotics as a precaution. A teenager's been jailed after he knocked down and killed an 86-year-old woman with his e-bike. Footage showed Billy Stokoe didn't attempt to slow down for Gloria Stevenson. And Robbie Williams is to perform at Soccer Aid. That's the latest from Radio News Hub. I'm David Hall.
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Pink, getting the party started. It is Friday. It's Naughties Hour. You're here with me, Jenna. Thanks so much for listening in. I hope you've had a fantastic week so far. Let me know how it's gone. 07568 771 825 is your WhatsApp number, or you can email us studio@citysound.radio. Let me know what you've been up to. Let me know if there's any naughty songs you would like to hear to get you in the mood for your weekend. In the meantime, I have a great selection for you, and I'm going to start with this one. It's We Are the People from Empire of the Sun.

Cry Me a River from Justin Timberlake, and before that we heard Rock DJ from Robbie Williams. Now, I know I talk about the weather quite a lot on my show. I am your resident weather girl, but the weather this weekend looks absolutely atrocious. It's been so cold this week. I've had my heating on. I'm in my big winter coat. I'm really not happy about this at all. But next weekend, which is your long bank holiday weekend, second one this month, looks incredible. I really hope it stays like that. Stay tuned. I'll be keeping you up to date with all the weather. Don't worry. I'm going to play you Feeder next. This is Forget About Tomorrow.

She moves in her own way from the Kooks. And I think of this song kind of as the opposite of Bruno Mars's, you know, his song, one of his latest one, I Just Might. Because he's talking about only wanting to be with this girl, despite how beautiful she is and, you know, everything else he likes about her. If she can't dance, then he won't make her his baby. Whereas the Kooks are saying back in the noughties, you know, she moves in her own way and I love her for who she is. And as much as I love Bruno Mars, I think I've got more time for that, to be honest. Anyway, I went off on a bit of a tangent there. Let's finish off this first half hour with Too Close from Blue, but we've still got loads of noughties throwbacks to play you, so don't go anywhere.

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3: If you're a fan of old school ska and reggae kicks, then this is the show for you. Tune in with myself, Ellen Trim,

Call the shots from Girls Aloud. How is your Friday afternoon? We are hurtling towards the weekend. I hope you've got something exciting planned, something to look forward to. After all, what is all this working and, you know, getting up Monday to Friday, going into the office or whatever you're doing, if we can't enjoy our weekends? Or maybe work weekends, maybe the weeks are more chilled for you. Whatever you're up to, I hope you have a fantastic one. I'm going to play you Travis next. This is Sing.

There Goes the Fear from Doves, and before that we had Sweet Dreams from Beyonce. That is my favourite good night message. Whenever I'm saying goodnight to someone, it's always sweet dreams. It's just, I don't know, I just like it. It's just a bit of me. I'm going to play you another thing that's a bit of me. I love this song. It's Outkast and Hey.

Rome wasn't built in a day, from More Chiba. That's a nice little message for you if you're leaving your desk on a Friday afternoon thinking, I haven't achieved what I wanted to today. You know what? Just do it next week. It's all good. It's the weekend. Go home, enjoy yourself, relax. Hope you have a fantastic evening. Andy Holmes is up next with the City Sound Drive, so stay tuned, don't go anywhere. He's going to bring you everything you need for your drive home. And I will be back on Monday 4 till 5. I'm going to finish off with this one. It's Will Young and Your Game.

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1: Wes Streeting has backed Andy Burnham's attempts at returning to Westminster. The former Health Secretary has welcomed the Manchester Mayor's inclusion in a by-election in the Makerfield constituency. Whether he's allowed to, though, is expected to be discussed by Labour's ruling National Executive Committee at the weekend. Labour's Deputy Leader, Lucy Powell, says it's unlikely he'll be blocked from running.
2: He has now expressed his view, his desire to come back to Parliament. There's now a vacancy. I supported Andy last time he wanted to come back to Parliament, and I fully support him wanting to come back to Parliament again.
1: Health officials are issuing antibiotics to the close contacts of people linked to a meningitis outbreak in the Reading area. A student's died and two others are being treated. A teenager who knocked down and killed an 86-year-old woman on his e-bike has been jailed for 6 years. Billy Stokoe left Gloria Stevenson at a crossing in Sunderland. And Sir David Beckham has become the UK's first billionaire sportsman. That's the latest from Radio News Hub. I'm David Hall.
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Thanks, Jenna. She'll be back on Monday. 2, 4, and 5 of those naughty songs. Off to go and enjoy the weekend. Talking of the weekend, welcome to the weekend. How are you doing? I'm Andy with you. City Sounds Drive, 3 till 7. Weekend's definitely here now. What have you got planned? FA Cup tomorrow. Got the Great Baddow Fun Run and the 10-mile run on Sunday. Eurovision weekend. Oh, so much going on. Can we cram it all in? Let's try and find out, shall we? 15th of May, today's date. National Employee Health and Fitness Day today. National Employee Health and Fitness Day. How fit are you at work? Do you have a gym at work? Do you go for a walk at lunchtime? Or just head to the canteen? Let's get a mixture of all of them, shall we?

0: So I mentioned Eurovision tomorrow. Have you got a party lined up? Somewhere between now and 7 we will sneak in a popular Eurovision song. What one should we have? Any thoughts, let me know. On the WhatsApp, email, website, whichever you want, let me know and we will play that somewhere between now and 7. I'll sneak it in when you're most not expecting it. Justin Timberlake.
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2: A few showers will drift southward this evening, but many areas will remain dry with clear spells. Some cloud and rain will arrive, though, in the far west. Still quite chilly with a low of 4 degrees Celsius.

0: Noisy Sound. The Sports Roundup.
1: Aston Villa take on Liverpool at Villa Park in the Premier League tonight. The winners will guarantee Champions League football next season. Reds manager Arne Slot says the club's away form has been costly.
2: That's one of the reasons why we're in the position we are in. And what I mean with that is we wanted to be higher or doing better this season, but we've dropped far too many points in away games. And as I said, but that's maybe always happening in the end of the season.
1: Tickets are on sale for the Championship playoff final between Southampton and Hull City, despite a doubt over the game going ahead a week on Saturday. Southampton are facing a hearing on or before May 19th after being charged by the EFL for spying on a Middlesbrough training session. And we'll find out the League Two playoff finalists later. Salford lead Grimsby 2-1 from the first leg, while Notts County are 1-0 up against Chesterfield. And in tennis, Emma Raducanu has reunited with a US Open winning coach, Andrew Richardson. The British player plans to return to action next week after 2 months out through illness.

0: What's up on your Rich Project? And nobody knows. City Sound on a Friday night. Welcome to the weekend. I'm Andy with you through till 7. The voice of Chelmsford, your local DAB digital radio station for Chelmsford and surrounding areas. Thanks so much for joining me. I hope you find you well. Looking forward to the weekend. Yeah, may not be the sunniest. Next weekend, though, will be. It's going to be talking 24, 25 degrees next weekend. Even better next weekend as well. The bank holiday weekend is back. Looking forward to that one. Let's find out what's happening on the road shortly as we head over to the Essex Traffic Control Centre after the City Sound Record of the Week.
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2: Hi, this is Paul Dupree, and here's our local artist record of the week for this week. Wickford singer-songwriter Chris Hobart has performed as supporting act for the likes of Gabrielle Aplin and Joan Armatrading, as well as featuring in the Essex indie folk band Carousel. Chris describes his new single as a song about family, love, and the people who keep us grounded no matter what life throws at us. This is My Only One.

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3: Hello, no major issues reported so far for a Friday afternoon. Just busy, really. M11 Londonbound, one lane shut with a collision coming into Essex. Between 9 at the A11 and 8 the 120. Queues back to 10 at Duxford. Northbound is busy between 8 and 9 with onlookers as well. Now, clockwise M25, been busy for much of the afternoon. 29 the 127 towards the QET Bridge. A12 North, busy in patches, 16 to 19. That's Gallywood through to Boreham. And then it picks up in patches towards 22 Whittam North. Now, Colchester, usual queues on Counterweight Avenue towards the Ipswich Road. Southway, Magdalen Street, Barrack Street going west, and Clingo Hill are all slow going. As is the 120 towards the A12, Coggeshall to Marks Tey eastbound. For Chelmsford, very solid Westway Waterhouse Lane. Also, there's queues not helped by the roadworks on Chelmer Valley Road going south, passing the hospital, and a massive queue inbound on the Banner Bypass. A130 south down to the 127 at Fair Glen is busy, as you'd expect, as is Rayleigh Town Centre, which is solid from Crown Hill and up from the 127 on the High Street. The 127 itself is slow going into Southend, Rayleigh Weir to Progress Road, and also slow A130 down to Canvey after Sadler Farm. Pilot Transport is moving fine. I'm Craig Birchall at the Essex Traffic Control Centre.
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listening on DAB Digital Radio, online via our app and also your smart speaker, City Sound, across the beautiful city of Chelmsford, surrounding areas as well. Thanks very much for joining me. I'm Andy with you through till 7. Sabrina Carpenter, Manchild. After me at 7, Rebecca's here. Overdrive with your best, your punk, metal and rock, kicking off your Friday night between 7 and 9 and then staying with you between 9 and 10, the Indie Hour. Rebecca will be with you for that. And then Groove Line between 10 and midnight. That's how we look this Friday evening. Sheryl Crow, Guns N' Roses did the original, and this is her version.

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1: Time to brush up on your performance skills with Chelmsford Theatre's series of musical theatre workshops suitable for budding performers from the ages of 5 through to 16. Take part in some high-energy warm-ups, dance-based games, and learn the lyrics to some songs. Pair it with funky dance routines, and there you have it. You have got a full musical theatre routine. For those younger people in our lives, come along and see the adventures of the deliciously smelling gingerbread men, who will find his feet and set off on the journey of a lifetime on the 30th and 31st of May. A few dates of the musical theatre workshops. On the 26th, it's from 6 to 10-year-olds, 11 to 16-year-olds on the 26th as well. On the 27th, it's the Grease workshop from the 6th to the 10th. On the 28th, you will find the Frozen workshop, Mona and Disney Dance Party. Coming up during the month of May, Paul Young, Live Symphonies, Matt Ford, Dazzling Diamonds, Mum's Comedy Night Out on the 22nd as well. 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

0: City Sound weather.
1: A few showers will drift southward this evening, but many areas will remain dry with clear spells. Some cloud and rain will arrive, though, in the far west. Still quite chilly, with a low of 4 degrees Celsius.

0: DNCE, Cake by the Ocean, 2015. Wow, 11 years now. Still sounds good though, in the sunshine. Make the most of it today, Sunday. Yeah, maybe an umbrella. Don't think about that. Coming up tomorrow, 10 till 3, the Stomari's Motorbike Show. You're going to head down there. Stomari's Great War Aerodrome, just the other side of Danbury. 9.30 till 4. Also on Sunday, the National Flower Show is happening at Highlands. Be wary of that one. Lots of problems on the roads earlier today with people trying to get in there. It's going to be even busier tomorrow. On Sunday, Not a Phase's Essex Trans Plus Social. That's happening at Patch. And 10 till 1, you've got Blackmore Farmers Market and Speciality Foods as well that's happening. Any event you'd like mentioned here for free on City Sound, let us know by email studio@citysound.radio.
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0: Razor Lights and America, Voice of Chelmsford City Sound. Don't forget, if you miss any of our shows, you can head to our website, citysound.radio. Loads of stuff on there, but also the link to listen again to any of the shows. You may have missed Paul Morrish last night, City Talking, when he was talking to U3A. You may have missed the 70 selection last Monday, between 7 and 9, 70 songs. So much on there. All the shows, as soon as they finished, are uploaded onto our Listen Again account, and you can take them and enjoy them at your own time. Do like the end of this, where it fades out gently. Okay, enough of that. Right, time for the latest travel news now to 10 to 6 as we head over to the Essex Traffic Control Centre.
1: City Sound, traffic and travel.
2: Hello, well, the M25 clockwise, two lanes shut because of a collision around junction 27, the M11. Very slow back towards 26. It's affecting the M11 London bound as well, which is solid from junction 7 Harlow down towards the M25. In comparison, the other is looking much better now, actually. Yes, check out the city centres. Colchester, busy. Cowright Avenue, east towards the Ipswich Road. Magdalen Street in Southway, also slow going. A12 heading north, a little bit busy around 8 Ash Green. Just a small patch, really, around that bit of Colchester up, and that's looking all right. Still slow in Braintree, 131 south towards Marks Farm, the 120 east towards Galleys, and further down the A12, it's still slow in patches, 17 Howe Green towards 21. That's the Whittam South turning for Chelmsford itself. Much better than it was. Army and Navy still busy, but the rest of the city centre is better than it was. Radio Town Centre is slow coming up from Crown Hill and also up from the 127, and the 127 itself busy eastbound between Fairglen and Radio Weir. Public transport looking good. I'm Craig Birchall at the Essex Traffic Control Centre.
1: 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We are City Sound.

Sunday morning. Eric Smart will be with you between 8 and 9, Spiritual Sunday. Being the third Sunday of the month, Ken Crowther will be along with Gardening World between 9 and 11. Blockbuster Beats with Laurie then between movie themes and those soundtracks between 11 and 1. Ian Gilbert, everything about the theatre between 1 and 4. Ska and Reggae with Ellen, 4 and 6. 6 to 8, Paul Dupree gives up the funk. That's this coming Sunday here on City Sound. Do like this. Mark Ronson and Ray Suzanne. The voice of Chelmsford City Sound. Thank you very much. I look good and so do you as well. Eeny, meeny, miny quiz questions. One of these is true. The other two are false and made up. Which is the true one? Which two are the false ones? Might be a theme on this one and you'll work it out in a moment. A study by the University of Hertfordshire found that Welsh people are the most superstitious in Britain. Is that true? Is that false? Number two, a study by the University of Hertfordshire found that men are the more superstitious than women. True or false? And finally, a study by the University of Hertfordshire, I told you there's a link, found that young people are more superstitious than old people. Now, one of those is true, the other two are false and made up. Answers at about 10 past six tonight. Just a bit of fun with every Friday tonight. No prizes for this. So is it the Welsh are the most superstitious people in Britain? Is it men more superstitious than women? Or is it young people more superstitious than old people? One of those is true. The other two are false and made up. Which ones? Which? I say I'll give the answers around about 10 past six tonight. Go on. What do you reckon? How have you done this week? Have you got them all right so far? Have you got one right? Two, three, or four? Let's find out tonight. Answers before the sports news. The news is next. Ask the Mr. Ed Sheeran.

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1: Labour's ruling body, the National Executive Committee, has given the Mayor of Manchester, Andy Burnham, permission to stand in the candidate selection process for the upcoming Makerfield by-election. If he's picked and wins, many believe he will challenge Sir Keir Starmer for the leadership. Labour's deputy leader, Lucy Powell, says the government needs to have strong players in it.
2: The election results were very difficult and painful, and the aftermath hasn't been all that edifying either. We've got to take the fight to Farage. We are at real risk of Nigel Farage walking up Downing Street in a few years' time, and we can't let that happen.
1: Close contacts of people linked to a meningitis outbreak in the Reading area are being offered antibiotics. A student died and two others are being treated. A teenager's been jailed after he knocked down and killed an 86-year-old woman with his e-bike. Billy Stoko didn't attempt to slow down for Gloria Stevenson. And Robbie Williams is to perform at Soccer Aid's halftime show to mark its 20th anniversary. That's the latest from Radio News Hub. I'm David Hall.
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0: 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Yeah.

Basement Jacks, Do Your Thing. Sort of music we'll be playing around about 10 to 7 tonight to get you in the mood for the weekend. If you're going out or staying in, whichever it's going to be, we will guarantee but a smile on your face. Very good afternoon, welcome along. City Sounds Drive, I'm Andy with you through till 7. How are you doing? Ready for the weekend? FA Cup weekend. Mentioned earlier the Great Baddow Runs are taking place on Sunday. Eurovision happening also tomorrow night. If you've got a party going on, I will play a Eurovision song somewhere between now and 6:30. Just to get you in the mood. Why not? Friday the 15th of May, today's day. It's Straw Hat Day today. You need to wear a hat at any point, put a straw hat on, and then you can be part of the National Day today. No idea who came up with that one, but always makes me think, though, whenever you see people wearing a straw hat. Whenever you go on a holiday and people buy those straw donkeys, how do you get them through customs? Not the easiest thing to do is hand luggage these days, is it? Certain airlines won't even take a bag on, let alone a straw donkey. And this is one of those when you bring the donkey home and you look at it, when it's sitting on the floor in the lounge and you're thinking, do you know what? That was such a good idea at the time when I got that. Maybe not now, though.

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1: Many areas will remain dry with clear spells this evening, but a few showers will drift southwards. Some cloud and rain will arrive in the far west. Still quite chilly though, with a low of 4 degrees Celsius.

0: answers to those eeny, meeny, miny quiz questions then. How did you get on with these? Which one was true? Which two are false? Question number one. A study by the University of Hertfordshire found that the Welsh are the most superstitious people in Britain. Is that true? Is that false? That one. It's false. The Scots are, according to the survey that went on. So Scots are the most superstitious people in Britain, according to the survey. So that's number one. Number two, a study by the University of Hertfordshire found that men are the more superstitious than women. True or false? That one is false. Women, you are more superstitious than men. Do you agree with that one? Not going to get into debate. I'm going on what the survey says and the study says. If that's what it says, I'm going on that. So I'm going to get into trouble for that one. So false number one, false number two. Therefore, is true the last one. A study by the University of Hertfordshire found that young people are more superstitious than old people. Is that because we're older and wiser, do you reckon? And the younger people just don't trust anything we tell them these days? I don't know. Well done, you got the answers right, by the way. They were false, false and true. If you got them right all this week, well done. That virtual medal on its way to you. If not, not to worry. It's all for a bit of fun. We will let you have a break. We'll see you on Monday for Drive. Not only starting at 5, but just before 6, another round of questions. We will see how you get on with them then.
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2: Aston Villa take on Liverpool at Villa Park in the Premier League tonight. The winners will guarantee Champions League football next season. Reds manager Arne Slot says the club's away form has been costly.
3: That is one of the reasons why we're in the position we are in. And what I mean with that is we wanted to be higher or doing better this season, but we've dropped far too many points in away games. And as I said, but that's maybe always happening in the end of the season.
2: Tickets are on sale for the Championship playoff final between Southampton and Hull City, despite a doubt over the game going ahead a week on Saturday. Southampton are facing a hearing on or before May 19th after being charged by the EFL for spying on a Middlesbrough training session. And we'll find out the League 2 playoff finalists later. Salford lead Grimsby 2-1 from the first leg, while Notts County are 1-0 up against Chesterfield. And in tennis, Emma Raducanu has reunited with a US Open winning coach, Andrew Richardson. The British player plans to return to action next week after 2 months out through illness.

0: Higher Power from the voice of Chelmsford City Sound. Now, I said earlier we were going to play a song, especially because it's Eurovision weekend. So let's have one of the previous winners. Strap yourselves in. Which one are we going to play? I'm sure you've worked out already. Are you right, though? We shall find out.
1: The City Sound Drive.

0: just had to be, didn't it? For making your mind up. Had to play a Eurovision song. Had to be Bucks Fizz. Making your mind up. Let's face it, one of those songs that you know where you were when you first heard it. 1981. And are you ready to rip that skirt off? For making your mind up. Two more times. For making your mind up. Oh, we'd let them do it once more. For making your mind up. Oh, thank you very much. For making your mind up. Got that slightly wrong. It shows the last time I heard that. Bucks Fizz, making your mind up. Eurovision weekend, wherever you're going to watch it. And unfortunately, I'm out tomorrow night, but where I'm going finishes at 11 o'clock. So I reckon if we finish quick enough, pack up, I can get back and watch the voting that goes on, which is always the fun part to me. I don't normally watch all the artists. So I've often been out and then get back and then watch the voting. But who's going to win this year? Supposedly Finland is Bookie's favourite. Followed by Australia. Yeah, that Australia, the well-known European country. To me, I still don't know why they're in there. I think they got invited one year just for, you know, make the numbers up or whatever. But they're still there. But if they do win, if Australia wins, I'm going to put an entry for next year because I fancy an all-expenses trip to Australia. What about you? Yeah? Can we get a band together? What can you do? Come and paper me. Can you do anything? You know, we will get there. Let's discuss that tomorrow when we find out who's actually won. 20 past 6, time for the latest travel news as we head over to the Essex Traffic Control Centre.
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2: Hello, with the M25 clockwise, two lanes shut because of a collision around junction 27, the M11. Very slow back towards 26. It's affecting the M11 London bound as well, which is solid from junction 7 Harlow down towards the M25. In comparison, the other is looking much better now, actually. Let's check out the city centres. Colchester, busy Cowright Avenue, east towards the Ipswich Road. Magdalen Street and Southway, also slow going. A12 heading north, a little bit busy around 8 Ash Green. Just a small patch really around that bit of Colchester, apart from that sticking all right. Still slow in Braintree, 131 south towards Marks Farm, the 120 east towards Galleys, and further down the A12, it's still slow in patches, 17 Howe Green towards 21. That's the Whittam South turning for Chelmsford itself. Much better than it was. Army and Navy still busy, but the rest of the city centre is better than it was. Radio Town Centre is slow coming up from Crown Hill and also up from the 127, and the 127 itself busy eastbound between Fairglen and Radio Weir. Public transport looking good. I'm Craig Birchall at the Essex Traffic Control Centre.
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So earlier on, I played Bucks Fizz to get you into the Eurovision mode. 1981 it came out, 45 years ago. Oh, I'm getting old. I remember when it first came round. So I mentioned it a couple of times now. This coming Sunday, the Great Barrier Runs again. Only got a fun run of 2 miles, a road run of 10 miles. You can sign up on the day if you want to, raising money for charities. If you want to enter now, then you can do. You get it slightly cheaper price. So if you're driving anywhere around Great Barrow on Sunday, just a warning, it's going to be busy.

0: out for the runners as they go round there. Anastasia Left Outside Alone, currently on at the theatre, Chelmsford Theatre. You've got Wizard of Oz, which is by Trinity Music and Drama Group. 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Chelmsford Theatre on Sunday, Dr. Louise Newson, Breaking the Cycle, The Power of Hormones. And next Tuesday, Paul Young, the singer, he'll be along doing songs and stories. More details of what's on, tickets still available, head to the website chelmsfordtheatre.co.uk.
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0: tomorrow morning, Park Run in Chelmsford, also Rittle. You fancy going to that? Getting busy again back in Central. I think it has something to do with the nice weather, don't know why. Lots of people there last week. If you go in tomorrow, I'll see you there. 9 o'clock, bright and breezy, ready to do our run. We're talking to Park Run Chelmsford. Next week, Jerry from Park Run Central, he'll be with Paul Morris on City Talk in between 8 and 9 next Thursday. Find out how it all goes on, what goes behind the scenes, lots of stuff. So can't just turn up and do it. Lots of things happen behind the scenes. Paul chatting to Jerry next week. And also, Chelmsford for You, Chelmsford's Bid Awards 2026. The shortlist has been announced. Head to their website, chelmsfordforyou.co.uk. You've only got till Sunday to vote for the best new business, large retailer, best takeaway, a number of other categories on there. So head to the website, chelmsfordforyou.co.uk, and vote for your favourite businesses in Chelmsford.
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2: Many areas will remain dry with clear spells this evening, but a few showers will drift southwards. Some cloud and rain will arrive in the far west. Still quite chilly, though, with a low of 4 degrees Celsius.

0: so as we head towards the last few games of the Premier football season. Who's going to win? Going to go down to the last game, I reckon. Who's going to go down? It's a bit nervy for those two teams, really, Spurs and West Ham, I think, now. Tonight, Aston Villa playing Liverpool, my team, so let's see what happens with that one. I think I'll watch behind a cushion. Horror movie. And tomorrow, if you're a Man City fan or Chelsea fan, of course, the FA Cup tomorrow. I don't know about you. If you're a football fan, I always used to like the FA Cup being the last game of the whole season, but yeah, it's not the way now, is it?
1: We turning up. Yeah, we turning up.
0: One to watch tomorrow afternoon. On the telly tonight, talking of things to watch, 8 o'clock, Channel 5, you've got Traffic, Cops, Beat the Chasers, a celebrity special tonight, 9 o'clock on ITV1, and 10 o'clock on BBC 2, you've got Live at the Apollo. Some of the programmes on the telly tonight.
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tomorrow morning, Gary T will be here as usual. The breakfast show, City Sound Breakfast on a Saturday, 8 till 10. Hot hits with Emmeline between 10 and midday. You can have lunch with Roger tomorrow between midday and 2. Sam Jenkins, she'll be along between 2 and 4 o'clock. And then Sonny Nichols between 4 and 5. Those 10 songs, songs from the 10s decades. Saturday bangers tomorrow afternoon with Somebody Dodgy Called Me. So I'll be with you tomorrow afternoon. Club classics till 8. Who plays sessions till 9? Then it's the Saturday night house party. Never.

0: If you're off out tonight, or you're in, whichever it's going to be, doesn't really matter. Let's put a smile on your face if it's not already there because it's the weekend. Those three songs to 7 o'clock and Rebecca and Overdrive. Coming along after the latest travel news as we head over to the Essex Traffic Control Centre for the last time for this week. Just on 10 to 7, City Sounds Drive on a Friday night with me, Andy, through till 7.
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2: Hello, on M25 clockwise, still two lanes shut with that collision. Just after 27, the M11 very slow back past 26 Waltham Abbey, and the M11 London bound still busy as well from 7 down to 6 because of that collision. Elsewhere, collision A13 East, it's between the 176 at Five Bells towards the Pitsy Flyover, sort of in the middle there. Now you've got roadworks going on there anyway, but a collision is causing extra delays there right now. The other routes are not too bad. Chelmsford easing off, as is Colchester. The 127, a little bit busy in and out of Southend. There's a collision at Cuckoo Corner on the 127. Now, Essex Police tell us it's in both directions, but it's a dual carriageway. Looks like traffic is getting outbound, but inbound, there's some delays there, I can see at the minute. Public Transport is looking good. I'm Craig Birchall at the Essex Traffic Control Centre.
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blast from the past. Finally, Jack Master Funk, Love Can't Turn Around. Takes me back to the days of going to Duke's. I'm sure you were there as well. Many other nightclubs are available, or were available. Not anymore, sadly, it's now become a block of flats, hasn't it? So, if you want to go and buy a block of flats and relive your days that you might be at Duke's nightclub, then why not go for it? Those three songs are seven, getting you in the mood. If you're in or out, if you are going out, by the way, five to seven, that taxi is nearly with you.

Colonel Abrahams and Trap City Sounds Drive pulls into the driveway for another week. Thanks very much for joining me. I'll be back on Monday between 5 and 7. Please do join me if you can. Don't forget I'm with you tomorrow afternoon as well. Those Saturday bangers, this sort of music for 2 hours from 5 o'clock tomorrow afternoon. Coming up tonight, Groove Line along at 10 o'clock. Before that, Rebecca's with you for 3 hours, kicking off with Overdrive, your best in your punk, your metal and your rock. And then along at 9 o'clock with the Indie Hour. Have a great weekend. If you're doing the Baddow races, good luck on that one. If you're watching the football, yeah, behind those pillows, definitely got to be. Matt Sterry's in the studio, normally from breakfast. We won't talk about Tottenham. He's looking nervous. They're going to be all right, Matt, honestly. You never know. Fingers crossed. I think slightly better position than West Ham. Let's leave it there, shall we?

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1: Andy Burnham will be allowed to run for selection in the Makerfield by-election. Labour's ruling body has cleared the way for the Manchester mayor after previously preventing him from standing in the Gorton and Denton by-election earlier this year. Labour's deputy leader, Lucy Powell, is confident he'll be a welcome addition to Westminster.
2: He has now expressed his view, his desire to come back to Parliament. There's now a vacancy. I supported Andy last time he wanted to come back to Parliament, and I fully support him wanting to come back to Parliament again.
1: Health officials are issuing antibiotics to the close contacts of people linked to a meningitis outbreak in the Reading area. A student's died and two others are being treated, but officials insist the risk to the public remains low. A teenager who knocked down and killed an 86-year-old woman on his e-bike has been jailed. Billy Stokoe left Gloria Stevenson at a crossing in Sunderland. And Sir David Beckham has become the UK's first billionaire sportsman. That's the latest from Radio News Hub. I'm David Hall.
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4: Sound. Good evening and welcome to Overdrive, the show where punk, rock and metal takes the wheel. I'm Rebecca and you've got me for two whole hours. Big thank you to Andy for another brilliant drive time show. I've got Rock A to Z, Song of the Week to come. But first, some Rush.

Misery Business from Paramore, before that Soundgarden with Black Hole Sun, and then obviously to kick off the show, Animate from Rush. You are listening to Overdrive here on City Sound. And before we carry on with the evening, I've got to thank Ali James from the Ali James Experience for covering the show last week whilst I was away. Didn't he do a good job? I think we'll have to invite him back. I think so. And we've just had Paramore, because this feels like the perfect time to mention that I now have copper hair. I am fully embracing my Hayley Williams era and I'm absolutely loving it. So thank you, Constance, the Constance Experience, hairdresser and stylist. She is awesome. Go and check her out. Coming up next, I've got Linkin Park and Metallica.

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1: Metallica there with Enter Sandman. Okay, it is time for... Rock A to Z. That's right, it is time for Rock A to Z. And if you are new to the show, firstly, welcome. But Rock A to Z is where I pick a letter of the alphabet, where we go through it chronologically, and we pick a band with the first letter of the letter that we're on. So we are on to the letter J. We had I last week, but I for Incubus. We've got J this week in the Rock A to Z, and I have gone for Jimmy Eat World. They're just one of those bands that pretty much everyone's heard of at some point, even if you don't realise that you've heard them straight away. The second the middle comes on, you instantly know what it is. What I've always liked about them is that they never really overdo anything. The songs are catchy, a bit emotional, a bit nostalgic, but they're really easy to listen to. They've got that sound that just takes you straight back to like the early 2000s. And honestly, loads of bands now definitely owe it a bit to Jimmy Eat World. You can hear their influence everywhere in the alternative rock and emo scene. So without further ado, your G for Rock A to Z is Jimmy Eat World.

0: Arcane Roots there with Resolve, such an underrated track, such an underrated band, actually. They are fab. If you have a song that you think I would love to and I can two-step around the studio to, get in touch. 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You can WhatsApp us here in the studio 07568771825. Sorry, I completely had a brain meltdown then. Didn't want to say anything. But there you go, the number again, 07568771825. 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Up next, some Evanescence with Amy Lee's voice being iconic as ever.
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0: 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I'm going to keep things a little bit grungy now. Should we have some Pearl Jam?
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kicking off hour two, Self Arcade with Supermodels. You are listening to Overdrive here on City Sound. Now, coming up before Song of the Week, just after 10 past eight, I've got Skunk Anysi coming up next with I Can Dream, and then something really alternative that you're going to have to stick with me, but it's off the new album from Nine Inch Nails and Boys Noize, so stick with it, but I think you'll enjoy it.

0: That was Nine Inch Nails and Boys Noize. What did you think of it? I can't get enough of it. I think it's so cool. If you need to go and check out the new album on your streaming platforms. Right, it is the time of the night that I've been looking most forward to.
1: Song of the Week.
0: That's right, it is time for Song of the Week. If you're new here, basically I pick a song that I've been listening to on repeat and I think it is something you should hear. And I do like this band. I like this band a lot. My Song of the Week this week comes from Loathe. If you don't know who they are, they're an English heavy metal band from Liverpool. They make use of elements like metalcore and new metal while also experimenting with aspects of shoegaze, progressive metal and industrial music. Their song Is It Really You, I think, is up there in my top 10 songs of all time. I love them. They're so heavy, atmospheric and absolutely stunning, and their new song Reverence is no different. So your Song of the Week this week is Reverence from Loathe.
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1: Well, we had Chino Marino with Seven Dust earlier doing the vocals, but it wouldn't be Overdrive if I didn't play Deftones, was it? So you're going to have Chino again. This is Be Quiet and Drive, and then followed, I've got an absolute classic which slaps every single time.

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3: 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I'm going to keep things a bit vintage now from Korn. This is part of their Issues era. 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
1: Led Zeppelin there with Black Dog. I think that's got to be in one of my top 10 as well. Such an iconic track, and that gets that first guitar bit gets me every single time. Coming up at 9 o'clock tonight, we have got the Indie Hour. We're going to be winding things down just before 10 o'clock when we have Grooveline. But right now, let's have some Sleep Token.

And that's it for another Friday night edition of Overdrive. Thank you for letting me and City Sound be a part of your Friday evening. If you've missed any of tonight's show, you'll be able to catch up on the Mixcloud literally in a matter of minutes. I'm on holiday next week, so Ali is coming back sooner than we thought, but it's exciting. He's going to take over Overdrive reins whilst I am away, but you are in safe hands. I've been Rebecca, and I'll be back the following week. Until then, keep it loud, have a fantastic weekend. I'll catch you very soon. And I'm going to leave you with something a little indie, a little rock. This is Turnstile's cover of I Wanna Be Adored.

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1: Good evening. If you've just joined me after Overdrive, welcome to the Indie Hour here on City Sound with me, Rebecca. And we are, for the next hour, winding things down. I've got a brilliant mix of indie classics, alternative favourites, and a few tracks that just feel absolutely perfect this time of the evening. So whether you're driving home, chilling out, or finishing off that Friday, simply discovering your next favourite band, I've got your soundtrack covered. Let's kick

0: That was The Smiths with How Soon Is Now, still sounding as hypnotic and haunting today as probably when it did when it first came out. And one thing I love about Indie Hour is how it just jumps between decades and styles, but every song has that same sense of individuality. Speaking of different, here's Damon Albarn and company proving once again that cartoons can make some of the coolest music around.
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0: Radiohead with Jigsaw falling into place here on the Indie Hour at City Sound. Let's now pick up the pace with a song that instantly will transport us back to the early 2000s.
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Now for something a little more dreamy and groove-driven, Tame Impala teaming up with Thundercat is exactly the sort of collaboration that shouldn't work on paper, but sounds incredible. This is No More Lies.

0: way it goes. My therapist told me that I should tell you the truth, and you're still angry. So sometimes I feel like I still should have lied. I tell you the truth because I care, but I also lie to you because I care. But if I tell you the truth, I guess I can sleep better at night. But then it looks like I don't care because I'm telling you the truth. I mean, I guess I'm just not a... Everybody hates when they get to that part when they realize that I don't want to tell you I don't care, but if it seems like I don't care, it doesn't mean I don't care. It just looks like I don't care. Because my emotions have been sanded off. I live in LA, sweetie. What do you expect?
1: Time to slow things down for one of the most atmospheric songs ever made. 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
2: 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Do they need a bit of a spray? Perhaps you can get rid of a certain weed. I don't know. You've got plenty of problems. Just get hold of me here at City Sound. Sundays 9 till 11. Send me your gardening.

are listening to the Indie Hour here on City Sound with me, Rebecca. That was the Stone Roses with She Bangs the Drum. I'm going to play a tune now from a band that I love and I've only just started listening to them again, really like in depth listening to them. This is Alt J with Left Hand Free.

MGMT there. And if you're in the mood for festival fields, sunset skies and thousands of people singing together, this next one captures that feeling perfectly. This is Empire of the Sun with We Are the People.

That was Two Door Cinema Club with What You Know, and we're into the final stretch now, and I've got three incredible tracks to close out tonight.

The Rip, Portishead there before that, Bombay Bicycle Club with Carry Me. And that brings another Indie Hour to a close. A huge thank you for spending part of your Friday night with me. I hope you've discovered something new or revisited an old favourite. If you've missed any of tonight's show, don't forget you can catch up on Mixcloud. I've been Rebecca and this has been the Indie Hour on City Sound. Stay safe, enjoy your weekend and keep supporting great music. Groove Lion up next.

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1: 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And now, 2 hours of soul and groove to move. This is Grooveline with Stephen Howie.
2: And welcome to the show. On the way today in Grooveline, two more tracks from this month's album of the month from Gareth Donkin. The Grooveline Garage plays Mark Cottrell, and the House of Grooveline has Matt D and Claudio Deepa. And on the way soon, Crystal, Debbie James and Mass Production. But kicking off the first hour of today's show, it's Azimuth.
1: This is Grooveline. Grooveline. Grooveline. Grooveline. Grooveline. Grooveline. Grooveline. Grooveline.

Lovely bit of Fender Rhodes playing there from the Brazilian legends Azimuth, taking it back to 1977. That's Azimuth and Falcon Love Call, Armazen number 2. Kicking off the show for this week, welcome to Grooveline. Another 2 hours of the best soul, jazz, funk, acid jazz and soulful house on the way soon. We'll have the first track of two today from this month's album of the month, album of the year so far for 2026. Gareth Donkin's second album, Extraordinary, a great track called Please Don't Give Up, is on the way very soon. In about 20 minutes time, we'll have today's Grooveline Garage track, brand new Garage actually, not released yet, out in promo right now, full release later in the month from Mark Cottrell, one of the biggest names in the new Garage genre. Track called Take Your Time plays in full, number one right now on the TrackSource Garage chart. The House of Grooveline a bit later today in this hour of the show, brand new Soulful House from Matt D, Claudio Deeper and Anna Marie Johnson. It's called I Can't Get Enough. I've just written down I Can't Enough. That plays in full very soon in House of Grooveline. And soon something new from Debbie James and Soul Persona, mass production on the way, and a new track from someone called Aileen Kelly. Right now back to the 80s with Crystal and After the Dance is Through. For the next 2 hours, keep it right here on Grooveline. Welcome to the show.

1984 here on Grooveline. That's Crystal, and After the Dance is Through, the first track of two today from the album of the month from Gareth Duncan. Follows this new track from Debbie James and Soapersona on the mix alongside Brian Corbett. This is The Things That Were Said.

That's new from Debbie James, Sober Sona and Brian Corbett on the mix in that track as well. That is called The Things That Were Said. On the way soon here in Grooveline, music from Mass Production, Aileen Kelly and James Tillman. Also today's Grooveline Garage from Mark Cottrell and the House of Grooveline from Matt D, Claudio Deepa and Anna Marie Johnson. But right now, time to go back to the album of the month for May 2026. All through this month, playing you two tracks each week from the wonderful album from Gareth Donkin. The album's called Extraordinary and it's a track one of two today. And please don't give up.

classic soul here in Groove Lane from 1979. That's Mass Production. That track is called Love You. Before that, the first track of two today from this month's Album of the Month from Gareth Duncan. The album's called Extraordinary. That was called Please Don't Give Up. I was getting some vibes from Earth, Wind & Fire's album Faces. Sounded like a couple of tracks on that album for me. Gareth Duncan and Please Don't Give Up, a second track from that coming up in the second hour of today's show. And there's some brand new music here in the show. This is just out from Aileen Kelly. Something About You.

and from the Bamboos, a track released not too long ago. And very soon, we'll have today's Grooveline Garage. That's coming up next from Mark Cottrell, topping the garage charts right now. A track called Take Your Time. That's next. And the House of Grooveline in about 50 minutes' time. Brand new Soulful House in promo form comes out later in the month from Matt D, Claudio Deeper, and Anna Marie Johnson. I Can't Get Enough is on the way in today's House of Grooveline. At this point each week on the show, we say hello and thank you to listeners who've been in touch with us after last week's show, making themselves known via email, via social media and other communication means. So hello, thank you goes to Alana Howie in Stevenson, John Thompson in Salt Coast, Alan and Fiona in the UK, Grooveline Select Scribers, thank you both. Heather Ann Jameson in Bloomingdale, Georgia. To John McPhilbin in Minehead, also Grooveline Select Subscriber. 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Carmen Petricera in Milan, Italy. Nakoko Koko in Japan. It's been a while. Hi to you. And Natsuko Yamamoto in Japan. Alexandre Z on Instagram. Trevor Wilson in Nottingham, Grooveline Select Subscriber. Thank you, Trevor. To Yanahara on Mixcloud. John, Jane and Florence in Lunenburg, Canada. Charlie in the Mix on the Canary Islands. Kenji Ishikawa in Tokyo, Japan. And to the following Grooveline Select Subscribers: Mark Wild in Australia and Lee Dawson in Lytham. Thank you to all of you for getting in touch and making yourselves known over the last week or so. I always try and encourage you to get in touch with us here on the show, whether it's for the first time, on a regular basis, or somewhere in between. And of course, it's a fully interactive show. It's not one way. You're very important to me, as are your thoughts and suggestions for bands, artists, features, all things to do with the show, or just generally just get in touch and say hello. 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Now time for today's Grooveline Garage. Each week we play some brand new garage, which usually released in the last few weeks. This one's not out yet. This one's actually still out on promo just now only. Full release very soon. But it's already top of the Traxos Garage chart this week. More details on the release on the other side. In the meantime, this is Mark Cottrell, Take Your Time, brand new forthcoming garage in the Grooveline Garage.

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James Tillman here in Groove Lane. That track is called Shangri-La. And before that, today's Groove Lane Garage from Mark Cottrell, a track called Take Your Time, out on the 21st of May on Plastic People Digital. That was the original mix. That's the only mix on that release. Once again, Mark Cottrell and Take Your Time on today's Groove Lane Garage, out on the 21st of May on Plastic People Digital. Brand new garage here on Groove Lane. We shall squeeze in some music from Krakasat, The Bamboos and Blue Lab Beats before the end of this first hour of today's show. Right now, time for today's House of Grooveline. Brand new Silver House comes out later in the month. More details on the releases on the other side. This is Matt D, Claudio Deeper and Anna Marie Johnson, and I Can't Get Enough.

brand new Soulful House today in the House of Groove, playing courtesy of Matt D, Claudio Deeper and Anna Marie Johnson. Immaculate on the mix of that track. That is called I Can't Get Enough. That comes out on the 22nd of May on the High Perspective label. Once again, that's the Immaculate remix, also an instrumental of this mix on the package as well. Once again, Matt D, Claudio Deeper, Anna Marie Johnson, I Can't Get Enough, the Immaculate remix, out on the 22nd of May on the High Perspective label. Brand new Soulful House today in your House of Groove line.

I wish I knew how to get a radio-friendly version of that track, because I didn't realise that. So I'm making notes on my laptop right now to try and edit that track out before we broadcast it. That's brand new from Krakasan. That track is called Pick Me Up here on Grooveline. If someone can find a radio edit of that track, please let me know. I'll replace my in library. Thank you.

of Bamboos from the album This Is How You Do It, back to 2023 here on Grooveline. That there is called X-Files. And that is almost it for the first hour of today's show. Do stay right here. Hour number two is on the way very shortly. I'll leave you with this, brand new from Blue Lab Beats, from the album The Blue Lab Beats Show. Potential album of the month coming up soon. This is called Blue Lotus. Blue Lab Beats running off hour number one. Stay right here. Hour number two of Grooveline is on the way soon.

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1: Sound. And now, another hour of soul and groove to move. This is Groove Line with Stephen Howie.
2: And welcome to the second hour of today's Groove Line. On the way soon, today's Groove Line 3-play with three tracks back-to-back from C&C Music Factory. The Groove Line throwback takes us back to November 2007 with Ed Motta, and on the way soon, Chris Brown, Ben Onono and Omar. But kicking off the second hour of today's show, it's a Rob Franken trio.
1: This

We kicked off both hours of today's show with some classic Rhodes playing. That there, the Rob Franken Trio, take it us back to 1975, and that track is called Tidal Wave. Kicking off the second hour of today's Grooveline, welcome to that another hour of the best soul, jazz, funk, acid jazz and soulful house. On the way soon, today's Grooveline 3 play, 3 tracks back to back, taking us to the early 90s and late 80s just about, from CNC Music Factory, and that's coming up on the 3 play. The Grooveline throwback takes us back to show 163 once again, broadcast on the 23rd of November 2007, and a Brazilian bit that week featured another track from Ed Motta, a track called Luna e Sera, and that's on the way on the throwback. And towards the end of the show, a second track from this month's album of the month for May 2026 from Gareth Donkin. The album's called Extraordinary. A track called Half Shuffle is on the way. And also something from Ben Onono coming up soon, a new remix of a track from Omar, the remix by Tall Black Guy, and some classic Ray Parker Jr. coming up as well. Right now, brand new from Chris Brown. This is Holy Blindfold on Grooveline.

That's brand new here on Groove Lane from Chris Brown from his new album. The album is called, well, this folder says it's called Brown. I'll double check that. I'm not entirely sure, but that's Chris Brown there. Brand new track that is called Holy Blindfolds. And on the way next, the Groove Lane 3-play, three tracks back to back from C&C Music Factory. After this, from Ben and Nono, this is Tattoo Blue. I'm not

0: I think I last played that track in the show in the year 2000. 25, 26 years ago. As a new release.
1: You made a mark on me.
0: It was on a compilation called Urban Chill. Played it from that back in 2000, 2001. That's Ben Onono and the Mintman mix of Tattoo Blue here on Grooveline. On the way soon, today's Grooveline throwback, taking us back to show 163, November 2007. Ed Motta, a track called Luna e Sera from an old Brazilian bit feature here on the show. A second track from this month's Album of the Month from Gareth Duncan and Extraordinary. And on the way soon, music from Omar with Tall Black Guy on the mix, Ray Parker Jr., and something new from Clay Benjamin. But right now, time for today's Grooveline 3 play, and it's three tracks back to back from CNC Music Factory. All these tracks take us back to the very late 80s, early 90s. Kicking off with this. Share That Beat of Love. Today on the Grooveline 3 play, three tracks back to back from CNC Music Factory.

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1: 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First up, you heard Share That Beat of Love, released in 1994 from the album Anything Goes. Sorry, I have to cough. Oh, excuse me, very unprofessional, but it's hay fever season. Hay fever season is a nightmare, and it's really getting me today, I do apologise. Next up, we played Gonna Make You Sweat, Everybody Dance Now, released as a single in 1990, and that was the title track of the debut album. I rounded off today's Groove Line 3 play with Things That Make You Go Mmm, also released as a single in 1991, but also taken from their debut album. CNC Music Factory was an American music group formed in 1989 by David Cole and Robert Slaviles, who met when they performed

debut single, Gonna Make You Sweat, Everybody Dance Now, featured uncredited lead vocals by Martha Wash and became an international hit and peaked at number one on Billboard's Hot 100, with the album hitting number two in the US. After suing the band, Martha Wash actually joined CNC Music Factory and they released two more albums in 1994 and 1995, with a handful of singles throughout the early to mid-1990s. In 1995, David Cole died from spinal meningitis, although the band continued before being rested in 1996. CNC Music Factory reformed in 2010 with DJ and producer Eric Copper joining the setup, but nothing's been released since 2011. Robert Claviles is now 61 years old and has produced his own dance tracks under his own name and produced for other artists, including for Latinos del Mundo in 2021. So he's still around, even if CNC Music Factory aren't an entity anymore, really. Although I didn't realise Eric Copper, who played in the show and many times in the show before, became part of CNC Music Factory back in 2011. That's Grooveline 3 play today, three tracks back-to-back from CNC Music Factory. 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I do have a list of all the bands and artists featured on the 3 play over the years, as we don't feature the same bands or artists twice. So CNC Music Factory are now on the list, we won't do them again. To ask for a copy of the list or to send suggestions, email steve@groovelineonline.com. 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And now time for today's Grooveline throwback, and we're taking it back to show 163 once again, broadcast on the 23rd of November 2007, the Brazilian bit that week, where each week we played you some a collection of Brazilian soul and jazz and bossa nova, thanks to my friend Luan Correa in Sao Paulo, Brazil, who sent me a load of Brazilian music back then, so I made a feature of it. It's called A Brazilian Bit, and that week on A Brazilian Bit I played another track of many from Mr. Ed Motta. Here is Ed Motta, Luna e Sera, today on the Grooveline Throwback.

0: I said more to today on the Groove Line. Throwback Luna e Sera, as played on show 163, 23rd of November 2007 on the Brazilian bit. And we stay with that first hour of that week's show next week on the Groove Line Throwback, and return to the album of the month for November 2007, Angie Stone's album The Art of Love and War, and a track called Sometimes, next week on the Groove Line Throwback.
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Playing the best soul, jazz, funk, acid jazz and soul house since 1998. This is Grooveline taking you back there to 1982. That's Ray Parker Jr. and Bad Boy. Before that, Omar and Doobie Doobie Doo from 2017, originally from the album Love in Beats. The new deluxe version of the album has been released with some added remixes. That there is one of the remixes, Tall Black Guy, on the mix of Doobie Doobie Doo from Omar and the deluxe version of Life in Beats. On the way soon here in Grooveline, something new from Clay Benjamin and something else unplanned as I've run out of music on the show today. But right now, time for the second track of two today from the album of the month for May 2026. That is a new album from Gareth Donkin. It's called Extraordinary, and it's a track two of two today. This is great. This is Half Shuffle.

Gareth Duncan from the album Extraordinary, album of the month for May 2026 here on the show. And it's a wonderful track called Half Shuffle, and two more tracks from the album next week here on the show.

Some brand new smooth jazz here on the show from Clay Benjamin. That track is called I'll Be There From You, and that's from his new album My One Love. That is out right now. And earlier in the show, played a track from Chris Brown. The album is called Brown. It's not actually new at all. It was released last year. I played a track called Holy Blindfold. It may have been re-released because I received it as a promo just in the last couple of weeks. Chris Brown, the album called Brown, that track was called Holy Blindfold. That's almost it for the show for this week. Thanks for listening. My name is Stephen Howie. Back next week at the same time for two more hours of soul, jazz, funk, acid jazz and soulful house, including two more tracks from the album of the month from Gareth Donkin. We do have five Fridays in May 2026. That means five chances to play two tracks from the album of the month. All the better for it. Two more next week on the show. Once again, check out the website groovelineonline.com for all things Grooveline. 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Do stay right here. More great music coming up at the top of the hour. I'll leave you with this from the Pause Pushers and Bluey of Incognito. This is Gimme Some More. Thanks for listening. Till next week, take care. Bye-bye.

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